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1: Stardate May 10th. The eyes of the dragon shine a third of the way up the northeastern sky at nightfall. Eltainen is the brightest star of Draco, with third-ranked Rastaban just above it. They circle high across the north.

0: north during the night and stand in the northwest at first light. Although Eltainen looks brighter than Rastaban, that's only because of their different distances. Eltainen is about 150 light years away, while Rastaban is at 380 light years. So if you lined them up side by side, Rastaban would shine about twice as bright as the dragon's other eye. Rastaban is only about 65 million years old, compared to 4.5 billion years for the Sun. Yet it's already past the end of its prime lifetime. That's because it's about 6 times as heavy as the Sun. Such massive stars burn through their nuclear fuel at a frantic rate. So Rastaban has already converted the hydrogen in its core to helium. Now it's probably getting ready to ignite the helium to make carbon and oxygen. That's caused the star to puff up. It's about 40 times the diameter of the Sun. That's the main reason it looks so bright. There's a lot of surface area to beam light out into space. Eventually, the nuclear reactions in the core will stop. The star's outer layers will blow out into space. That will leave only the dead core, a cosmic ember as heavy as the Sun, but only as big as Earth, closing one of the dragon's bright eyes. You can find out more about the stars in Stardate magazine. Details at stardate.org. For the McDonald Observatory, I'm Billy Henry.
1: Samantha Smith with your Sunday evening forecast. Tonight we'll have a low in the lower 60s and an 80% chance of showers and thunderstorms. For your Monday, you can expect a 20% chance of rain and a high in the mid to upper 70s.

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1: Imagine a disease that affects more than 10 million Americans, more than AIDS, Parkinson's, ALS, MS, and muscular dystrophy combined. 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
1: 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For this reason, Greek yogurt is more protein dense than regular yogurt, providing 12 to 17 grams of protein per serving. 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And it's loaded with probiotics that promote healthy digestion, plus calcium, phosphorus, and vitamin D for healthy bones. Second, this tasty recipe is ready to take on any personality you give it by using fresh, in-season fruit. My recipe suggests fresh pineapple, fresh mandarin orange segments, and a crunchy apple. But honestly, this fruit salad will taste delicious with any fruit mixture that makes your taste buds dance. Strawberries, blueberries, blackberries, etc. Make it on a weekend and store it in the refrigerator. Serve it for breakfast, pack it for lunches, or serve it after a weekday supper to satisfy a craving for something sweet. It will really just be a trick though, as there's no added sugar, only the natural sugars of the fruit and yogurt. Fair warning, this recipe will not bring back memories of grade school. And I think that's a good thing. I'm Chef Sandra Lewis. 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
0: For your Sunday evening, you can expect a low near 62 degrees and an 80% chance of showers and thunderstorms, some of which may be severe.

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1: He was just a teenager when his father died in a robbery. He laid awake one night and imagined a place where good would always defeat evil. 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Through his loss, Jerry Siegel imagined a new hero. 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

0: 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Mesquite ISD is now accepting out-of-district transfer applications for the 2026-27 school year. 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
2: I'm Samantha Smith with your Sunday evening forecast. Tonight we'll have a low in the lower 60s and an 80% chance of showers and thunderstorms. For your Monday, you can expect a 20% chance of rain and a high in the mid to upper 70s.

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0: 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The University of Texas at Dallas is recruiting late high school and early college-aged adults for a study that aims to help better understand how peer interactions during group therapy influence treatment responses. You must be 18 to 19 years old to be eligible and must be committed to attending a 4-hour in-person visit and 3 1-hour virtual follow-ups, as well as completing the surveys, group discussion, and brain scan. Participants will be compensated for their time and travel up to $225. If you want to find out more, you can find a link on our website, keom.fm. It will be on our calendar under the Community tab.
1: From the Switch Energy Alliance, this is Earth Date. After the Chernobyl nuclear accident, the Russian government declared 1,000 square miles around it an exclusion zone. The 100,000 people evacuated could never return to their homes. The wildlife, however, could. European bison, which had vanished from the area, returned and populations grew. So did native deer. These large herbivores brought large predators like lynx, bear, and especially wolves, which had been hunted to near extinction. Large birds of prey came back too, golden eagles, white-tailed eagles, black storks, and owls, along with wild boar, beavers and fish in ponds, and rodents of all sizes. Scientists thought it would take decades, but the diversity and density of animal populations quickly grew to levels of a nature preserve. Scientists did find some negative effects of the radiation, like cataracts in rodents and mutated insects, and some adaptations. A tree frog that naturally has either green or brown skin had developed nearly black skin, more melanin, which can absorb radiation. Yet, feral dogs showed no radiation-induced genetic damage. In fact, most animal populations showed increased radiation, but no mutation beyond normal genetic variance. The rebound of animal populations at Chernobyl is a study in the resilience of nature and the surprisingly low impact of radiation upon it. I'm Scott Tinker.
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0: Another glorious Sunday here in Mesquite. The KEOM weather forecast is looking for partly sunny skies and a high near 84 today, but we do expect rain. There is a 70% chance of rain today through tonight. Looking at Monday's forecast, I see partly sunny skies and a high in the upper 70s.

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1: I'm Martha Hoag with today's Community Bulletin Board on KEOM. Dallas College and the North Texas Food Bank have teamed up to provide an opportunity for those in need to get groceries, fresh produce, and milk on a first-come, first-served basis. Many Dallas College campuses have community pantry days on Friday, typically from 9 to 5. Their next drive-through pantry will be at the North Lake campus on Tuesday starting at 10. Mesquite ISD's annual fanfare is coming up on Saturday at John Horn High School. This immersive event will help students ignite their imagination, connect them to careers in comics, gaming, and pop culture, and give them networking opportunities. There will be hands-on labs, community showcasts, cosplay showcases, tabletop and gaming zones, and expert panels throughout the day from 9 in the morning to 1 in the afternoon. It's free to attend, but they do ask that you register and reserve a ticket. The North Texas Lone Star Chapter of the National Association of Watch and Clock Collectors will be hosting its annual Region Clock and Watch Show over Memorial Day weekend. It's going to be at the Mesquite Convention Center. They will have a couple of free events, including an antiques roadshow type event where you can bring in old watches and clocks to be evaluated by experts, and their military timepiece exhibit. Admission will be $25 at the door. Lighthouse for New Hope is holding their kids camp from July 6th through the 10th in Mesquite. This is for children between 5 and 12 years old who have experienced a significant death loss of a close family member or friend. Camp is from 9 to 1 each day and will include group sessions, creative art and memory projects, activities that will teach coping and resilience, and allowing connection with other grieving children. The deadline to enroll is June 15th. For more details and links for these and other events happening in and around Mesquite, check out our online calendar under the Community tab on our website, keom.fm. Till next time, I'm Martha Hoag.
2: For your Sunday evening, you can expect a low near 62 degrees and an 80% chance of showers and thunderstorms, some of which may be severe.

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Lighthouse for New Hope is holding their kids camp from July 6th through the 10th in Mesquite. This is for children between 5 and 12 years old who have experienced a significant death loss of a close family member or friend. Camp is from 9 to 1 each day and will include group sessions, creative

0: art and memory projects, activities that will teach coping and resilience, and allowing connection with other grieving children. 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
1: 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When walking, put away electronic devices that take your eyes and ears off the road. Stay visible. 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When turning, yield the right of way to pedestrians. Be cautious when passing stop buses or other vehicles that can block your view of pedestrians. Pay attention and put your phone away so you're prepared if pedestrians enter your path. 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
2: I'm Samantha Smith with your Sunday evening forecast. Tonight we'll have a low in the lower 60s and an 80% chance of showers and thunderstorms. For your Monday, you can expect a 20% chance of rain and a high in the mid to upper 70s.

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0: 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The Credit Union of Texas Charitable Foundation is holding a raffle for a new 2026 Lexus NX350. 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
1: Exploring science in the sea. Listening to the rhythm of the falling rain is one of life's simple pleasures and an inspiration for music, poetry, and much more. And in recent years, it's become a source of knowledge for scientists who study our changing climate. They're listening to the rain as it falls on the ocean, providing a more complete picture of Earth's water cycle. Water evaporates from the ocean surface. It forms clouds which produce rainfall over land or other parts of the ocean. This cycle can be changed by Earth's warming climate. Understanding just how it changes requires a detailed knowledge of ocean rainfall. Where, how much, and how fast. But there aren't many rain gauges in the open ocean, so rainfall is hard to track. Satellites provide some help, but they can't see the entire ocean surface at once. So scientists have started listening to the rain. That reveals where the rain is falling and the length of each storm or shower. It also reveals the intensity of the rain, because different rainfall rates and raindrop sizes produce their own distinctive sounds. Scientists have placed microphones on existing instrument packages. Some of them are anchored to the ocean floor. Others bob up and down through the water column, sampling conditions from the surface down to thousands of feet. Test runs have provided good results, so there are plans to expand the research to thousands of platforms, listening to the patter of raindrops throughout the world's oceans. Science in the Sea is a production of the University of Texas Marine Science Institute and is available as a weekly podcast at scienceinthesea.org. I'm Holly Brawley.
2: For your Sunday evening, you can expect a low near 62 degrees and

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I've got mine.

0: touch with your community. We're Mesquite ISD Radio 88.5 KEOM. Mesquite ISD's annual fanfare is coming up this Saturday at John Horn High School. This immersive event will help students ignite their imagination, connecting them to careers in comics, gaming, and pop culture, and even giving them networking opportunities. There will be a hands-on lab, community showcase, cosplay showcase, tabletop and gaming zones, and even expert panels throughout the day from 9 in the morning to 1 in the afternoon. It's free to attend, but all they ask you do is register and reserve your ticket. You can find the link to details on our community calendar at keom.fm/community.
1: 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I'm Dr. David Niesel.
2: And I'm Dr. Norbert Herzog. You may not realize that every year, 1 out of 6 Americans get food poisoning. Over 100,000 end up in a hospital, and some with fatal outcomes. This past year, a Trader Joe's meal had a listeria scare, and the year before, it was Silk's almond milk.
1: Other common foodborne bacteria include Salmonella and E. coli. But scientists are exploring a novel way to control these bacteria using bacteriophages, viruses that attack bacteria without harming us.
2: They act like heat-seeking missiles that lock onto a bacterial species and ignore everything else. Bacterial viruses were discovered in the mid-1910s, and scientists are now revisiting them.
1: Research is focusing on how to use them on ready-to-eat meats. Spraying or soaking meat with the virus reduced bacteria, but couldn't reach microbes inside the meat.
2: A new study is experimenting with microneedle technology instead. These are tiny, dissolvable spikes made of food-safe materials that inject bacteriophages directly into the food.
1: A Velcro-like patch was applied to cooked chicken contaminated with E. coli. Within hours, the virus has wiped out nearly all the bacteria, both on the surface and deep inside the meat.
2: If approved, the patches could become part of food packaging, like the moisture-absorbing pads in chicken trays or the lining in salads. This way, food packaging won't just preserve food, it'll actively protect us.
1: We are Drs. David Niesel and Norbert Herzog at UTMB and Quinnipiac University, where biomedical discovery shaped the future of medicine. For much more on our disclaimer, go to medicaldiscoverynews.com or listen to our podcast on your favorite podcast service.
0: I'm Samantha Smith with your Sunday evening forecast. Tonight we'll have a low in the lower 60s and an 80% chance of showers and thunderstorms. For your Monday, you can expect a 20% chance of rain and a high in the mid to upper 70s.

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1: Let's be real. 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

0: You're in tune and in touch with Mesquite ISD Radio, 88.5 KEOM. Patrick here with a reminder that the North Texas Lone Star Chapter of the National Association of Watch and Clock Collectors will be hosting their annual regional clock and watch show this weekend at the Mesquite Convention Center. 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With new technology, new capabilities, and new missions, space science is getting all the headlines these days. But there's another frontier, just as mysterious and a lot closer to home. Our oceans, a realm filled with fantastic creatures, amazing landscapes, even remnants of past civilizations. Science and the Sea takes you on a journey into this world every weekend on KEOM. 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While space may be the final frontier, there's still a lot to discover and understand right here on Earth. 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
1: For your Sunday evening, you can expect a low near 62 degrees and an 80% chance of showers and thunderstorms, some of which may be severe. 88.

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1: Some people would call him a loser. He ran for state office. He was beaten. He started a business. He failed. He ran for Congress. He lost. He was nominated for vice president. He lost again. But he knew only those who never tried are the real losers. And Abraham Lincoln was no loser. Persistence. Pass it on. From the Foundation for a Better Life at Mountain.

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1: I'm Samantha Smith with your Sunday evening forecast. Tonight we'll have a low in the lower 60s and an 80% chance of showers and thunderstorms. For your Monday, you can expect a 20% chance of rain and a high in the mid to upper 70s.

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1: Remember that song by that band? Where were you when that happened? What movie was that a quote from? 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Time Rewind is a minute of new enlightenment or rediscovery you won't want to miss here on KEOM. 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
1: I'm Samantha Smith with your Mother's Day forecast. This afternoon, we'll have a high in the lower 80s and a 60% chance of showers and thunderstorms. This evening, we'll have an 80% chance of rain and a low in the lower 60s.

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Join the Mesquite Symphony Orchestra this Saturday for their production of Transcendence. It'll be at the Mesquite Arts Center from 7 to 9. This program will feature the Mansfield Philharmonic with conductor Felix Torres. The performance will be repeated on Sunday.

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1: 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Tailgating is a common factor contributing to traffic crashes. Avoid trucks' blind spots. If you can't see the truck driver in the truck's side mirror, the driver can't see you or your vehicle. Obey stop signs and traffic signals. Never drive under the influence of alcohol or other drugs. I'm Officer Lopez, and these tips were brought to you by your Mesquite Police Department's Crime Prevention Unit.

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1: As a child, sitting down for a home-cooked meal made by my mom always brought the family together. 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It brightens my day to hear her personal stories about family and food. I've been inspired to savor all my moments and bring them to the table to share with my family. 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
1: Matthew.
2: Huh? Oh, sorry.
1: It's okay. I just need you to listen to me.
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1: Space science is moving at an accelerating pace. 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
2: Impulsive behavior is common in teenagers. Dr. Robert Whalen from the University of Vermont led a brain imaging study that examined how the brains of teens with ADHD differ from those who use drugs or alcohol.
3: There are different brain regions driving different kinds of impulsivity. So even though you might see the same impulsive behavior, it might be actually driven by different brain networks. So for example, we found a couple of regions that were associated with ADHD and another different set of regions that were associated with drug use. So I guess what we've done is produced a more sophisticated analysis of what the impulsive teenager is doing.
2: So can addictive behavior run in families?
3: There is a certain heritability in drug addiction, but it's very difficult to tease apart because people and families share the same DNA, but they also share the same environment. And although we've shown that there might be a propensity for certain people to start using drugs or to use certain types of drugs, the overall picture is very complicated.
2: With Checkup on Health, I'm Chris Whitting.

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1: Wearing a seatbelt reduces the risk of dying in a crash by 45% for people in the front seat of passenger cars. 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An airbag can be a big lifesaver, but without a seatbelt, it can be ineffective and even dangerous. 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
3: Okay.
0: Hey, good morning, and welcome. ¿Cómo está, señor, señorita? Buenos días. It's a happy Monday morning, and I'm so glad to be here this morning, and happy that you are too. Grateful that you are part of our good morning crew. It's another day that we're blessed to see, waking up to a very comfortable 64 degrees at Mesquite's Metro Airport.
4: It's a beautiful day in this neighborhood, a beautiful day for a neighbor. Would you be mine? Could you be mine? It's a neighborly day in this beauty wood, a neighborly day for beauty. Would you be mine? Could you be mine? I have always wanted to have a neighbor just like you. I've always wanted to live in a neighborhood with you, so let's make the most of this beautiful day. Since we're together, we might as well say, would you be mine? Could you be mine? Won't you be my neighbor? Won't you please? Won't you please? Please, won't you be my neighbor?
3: Hi, neighbor.
4: Hi, neighbor. I'm glad we're together again.
0: You know, that's everyone's sing-along. Yeah, yeah, makes you feel good. What a way to start our day, 1 minute after 6 o'clock, and you're waking up with me, GP Baby. I've got your traffic coming up. Right now, here's Steely Dan.

0: From a great year, 1973, OJ's Love Train. Yes, indeed. Talk about that love, faith, hope, and love.
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0: Good morning and welcome. Miracle Monday underway. You've got Mr. Gill. That's right, GP baby, hanging out with you. Part of our good morning crew. Waking up to 61 degrees, cloudy skies at Mesquite's Metro Airport. Traffic-wise, guys, not a whole lot to report, I'm so happy to say. But if you are along Highway 80 eastbound, that connector ramp trying to get you over to Highway 20, just be aware that road construction still has that left lane closed. You can make it through there, no problem at all. Now, it is a Monday, and of course, you know, some folks get a little lazy on Monday. You know, well, I wouldn't say lazy, but, you know, just haphazardly get going into the new week. But guys, let me tell you, Monday is truly the beginning of something great is about to happen. The message is clear.

0: sounds of your love. Music, memories, and a whole lot more. Paul Anka from 1975. Remembering the times of our lives. Ah, man, you talk about making grown-ups feel like kids again. Thanks for locking in, my friend. 16 minutes now after 6 o'clock on a Miracle Monday. Another day in which we've been blessed to see. Let me just remind you, as we continue to encourage, edify, and empower one another, you heard the rooster crow? You know, in rooster language, the are three words. Faith, hope, and love. Let us continue to do just that on another day in which we have been blessed to see. Copeland says, get ready, get ready, get ready. You talk about a beautiful day underway. From the words of Mr. Rogers himself, it's a beautiful day in our neighborhood.
1: Yes, indeed, Gil. It will definitely be a beautiful day today. We're starting to warm up, though, as we head through the rest of the week. We'll talk about that, and do I have any rain chances coming up in the forecast?
0: All right, stick and stay. Martha Hoag is on the way. That's right. Queen Martha. How long has Martha been with us now?
1: Oh, man, a good while, like 20-plus years?
0: 25-plus or something like that. Yeah, at least a quarter of a century.
1: At least.
0: Join Martha every Saturday starting at 9 o'clock right here at Mesquite ISD Radio. 88.5 KEOM. Coming up, she's got what's going on in and around the great city of Mesquite in Monday's edition of our community calendar. Do you remember Bugs Bunny?
1: Yeah, what's up, Doc?
0: I know, right? He's the Oscar-winning rabbit.
1: Oh, really?
0: Yeah, he has won the, he's won an Oscar. And do you know the other rabbit that tried to, not Roger Rabbit. Roger Rabbit,
1: okay.
0: No, he didn't come into the play. He wasn't in the running, shall I say.
1: Mm-hmm.
0: But there was another rabbit.
1: Really? That was my question. Who was the other rabbit going against him?
0: Well, I've got to just give you a hint.
1: Okay.
0: Sheriff Bing Bing Bing. Did it ring a bell?
1: Yes, but I forgot the rabbit's name. I think he was black, right?
0: These are Ricochet Rabbit. Sheriff Bing Bing Bing. Ricochet Rabbit and his sidekick, Droopalong Coyote.
1: You Droopalong.
2: Hey, Mr. Ricochet.
0: Even his bullets were slow.
1: Mm-hmm. Slow as how he talks.
2: I'm here with Mr. Ricochet.
0: All of my teenagers over 60. Yeah, you'll get that. Yeah, I know, right? Making grown-ups feel like kids again. Mesquite ISD Radio. Good morning.
1: Good morning.
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4: I'm Samantha Smith with your Mother's Day forecast. This afternoon, we'll have a high in the lower 80s and a 60% chance of showers and thunderstorms. This evening, we'll have an 80% chance of rain and a low in the lower 60s.
0: Oh, we're going to hold it right there. Look at that. Look at the screen.
1: Oh, my God.
0: What did I say? Community?
1: That said community bulletin board.
0: And what did we just hear?
1: We heard Samantha Smith. And Samantha said, not today, Martha.
0: So I guess, where does she put it? Because, this is live radio, y'all.
1: Yeah.
0: So I'm going to try and find that because it's all marked, but apparently she didn't record it correctly.
1: I guess not.
0: Well, hey, good morning.
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0: I'll get you some of that bulletin board in just a moment.
1: Because we're interested to know what's going on in and around the city of Mesquite. Well, good morning. It's Monday.
0: Yeah,
1: it's definitely a Monday. Things are acting funny, but hey, for your mothers, I hope you had a wonderful day yesterday. I know it was wet a little bit, but hopefully you were able to dodge some of those raindrops and still had a good day nonetheless.
6: Yeah, the sun did peek out.
1: It kept coming out, and then I go back out again, and boom, there's more clouds, and then it comes out again, and boom. But yeah, it was a nice day. Temperatures were right around 81 officially at DFW Airport, and we saw a little over an inch of rain here across North Texas. Some folks a little bit higher, especially into Central Texas, where they definitely needed the rain. Today, no rain in sight. We're starting off with some cloudy skies, but those clouds will start to decrease throughout the day, making way to mostly sunny skies. Highs will be right around 78 degrees. Northeast winds about 5 miles per hour. For your overnight, mostly clear skies, overnight lows right around 60. And then here we go, Texas. We start to warm up on Tuesday. Highs will be near 81 and will be near 90 degrees for your Wednesday, Thursday, and even Friday under sunny skies. So enjoy today. Today will be the big day of the week. Right now, here in Mesquite, it's a partly cloudy 59 degrees. In the KEOM Weather Center, I'm meteorologist Copeland Wright.
6: And just about 6:22, you already know what to do. That's right. Buckle up, Buttercup. We'll check that traffic flow coming up in just a matter of moments. But first, I've got to jump back just a moment here, Copeland. And I want to give some of this community calendar so that way folks know exactly what's going on in and around the great city of Mesquite. And if you don't mind, sir.
1: No, sounds good to me. Let's get it.
6: Hey, guys, don't forget that Forney will be celebrating Latin food and culture, taking place Saturday, May 16th at their Forney Salon. Sazon on Festival is taking place on Saturday, May 16th. You can enjoy food trucks, live music, a live DJ, and lots of fun. It's at the Spelman Amphitheater from noon until 5 o'clock. You can find a link to all the details on our website, keom.fm/community. And also don't forget that the North Texas Lone Star Chapter of the National Association of Watch and Clock Collectors will be hosting its annual regional clock and watch show over the Memorial Day weekend at the Mesquite Convention Center. And it's newly opened, from what I understand, Copeland.
1: That's what I heard, too.
6: So they did some renovations, I guess. Yeah, I have to go and check that out.
1: Me, too.
6: Now, they have a couple of free events.
1: Ooh, F-R-E-E free, baby.
6: Yeah, he liked that word, free.
1: Yes, sir.
6: These events include antiques roadshow type event, you know, where you can bring in your old watches and clocks to be evaluated by experts and their military timepiece exhibit. Now, in addition, admission that is, to the watch and clock show, and MART is $25 at the door. And, of course, check our community calendar on our website, keom.fm, to find the link with all of the details. Hey, quick look at area traffic. If you're driving in Dallas on I-35E northbound right at Highline Drive, guys, we have an early accident here. The left lane is blocked, causing another five-minute delay. Be aware on Highway 80, if you haven't heard, if you're just getting up this morning, the connector ramp trying to get you over to Highway 20. We have road construction that has that left lane closed. Coming up in just a matter of moments, TSN News letting us know what's going on in and around the great state of Texas, as well as what's happening in the world in which we live. Music memories, yes indeed, and I'm sure digging on you. Today is Twilight Zone Day, Copeland.
1: Uh-oh.
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3: TSN News. Good morning. I'm Steve Randall. Our top story. A victim's father says that Perryton ISD in the Panhandle knew about and ignored sexual abuse committed by a former coach.
4: Former Perryton football coach Cole Underwood was convicted after having sex with the victim at least 10 times and is serving a 30-year sentence in federal prison. KVII Television in Amarillo reports that the lawsuit against the school district filed by the victim's father argues that there were numerous warning signs. The father claims at least 53 reports and or complaints were made about Underwood's behavior before he was arrested. But the Perryton ISD claims the victim's father was family friends with Underwood and knew about the rumors and allegations. The district has filed a motion for the lawsuit to be dismissed. John Mark Dempsey, TSN News.
3: In other news, the STAR test is over, but for some students, the stress is still there with more end-of-the-year tests. Experts say the state needs to look at the current policies to address this.
5: We've kind of made things worse in the last few years because teacher pay now being tied to their testing performance.
3: Andre Hudluck with the Association of Texas Professional Educators. She says there needs to be a more healthy approach to education that prioritizes student improvement over the results of one test. UTA is announcing that it's eliminating some of its degree programs and consolidating some others.
6: UTA officials say they looked at student demand, post-graduation outcomes, and financial efficiency and decided to eliminate or merge eight academic programs. They're eliminating the bachelor's program for art history and a master's program in sustainable building technology. The school has also been offering separate Bachelor of Arts and Bachelor of Science degrees in chemistry, geology, and mathematics, which will be consolidated. The changes only apply to new students. All

0: Currently enrolled and admitted students will be able to complete their degrees without disruption. Stephen Pickering, TSN News.
1: And finally, former Tarrant County GOP Chair Beau French finds himself behind in the polls in his primary runoff for the Texas Railroad Commission against incumbent Jim Wright. He topped French in the March primary by just 0.4%, but the latest poll numbers from the University of Houston have Wright now up by 7%. The race still appears to be open, as 37% of those likely voters say they're unsure. Here's political scientist Mark Jones.
2: The more that Beau French can introduce himself positively and the more that he can tarnish Jim Wright's reputation and vice versa, the better off they're likely to do.
1: Houston Democratic State Rep. John Rosenthal will face the winner coming up in November. Despite its strange name, the Texas Railroad Commission actually regulates the state's oil and gas industry. This is TSN News.
3: Oh, why won't this webpage load?
4: Sometimes it's hard to be patient. But what if taking just a few extra seconds could save a life? According to data collected by the Texas Department of Public Safety, one motorcyclist dies every day on the roads in Texas, and five times that many are seriously injured. The fact is, most motorcycle accidents could be prevented by taking just a couple of extra seconds. It doesn't take long to check to your left just one more time before proceeding through the intersection, to let the motorcyclist pass before pulling in front of them, or to give that biker a little more room as you're following behind him. Just a few extra seconds that could potentially save a life on the road. Do you have time? This message is in conjunction with the Share the Road, Look Twice for Motorcycles campaign of the Texas Department of Public Safety. You can get more information by going to txdot.gov.
1: Iran and the United States remain deadlocked over ending their conflict as a fragile ceasefire continues to unravel. The two sides have exchanged fire in recent days, with ships in Gulf states targeted amid renewed hostilities. The violence also has spilled over, with fresh fighting erupting between Israel and Hezbollah. Meanwhile, a hantavirus outbreak aboard a cruise ship has triggered international alarm. A French woman and two Americans have tested positive or developed symptoms, prompting nations worldwide to repatriate passengers and place them under quarantine. And a plane carrying 17 exposed Americans landed at Epley Airfield in Omaha, Nebraska. One tested positive. In other news, the U.S. Army announced Sunday that the remains of First Lieutenant Kendrick Lamont Jr., Key Jr., a 27-year-old air defense artillery officer missing since military exercises in Morocco, was recovered. I'm Steve Randall, TSN News.

0: You know, I've said it before, and I'll say it again. What a busy day for Suzanne Vega from 1990, singing about that Tom's Diner. Copeland, you know, I am sitting at the station playing music across the nation. Then I look out of the window and I see...
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2: That's good right there.
0: Hey, if you're driving in Dallas on I-35E northbound at Highline Drive, there's a five-minute delay. Early accident here where that left lane is blocked and we've got very slow traffic. That's right. Stop-and-go traffic from Highway 30. Be aware over on Highway 80 if you're just getting up on your Miracle Monday morning. Yeah, the connector ramp right at Spur 557. It's that connector ramp that's getting you over to Highway 20. You know what I'm talking about, Brooklyn?
2: Yeah, I know.
0: Yeah. Well, road construction has a left lane closed. All right. So they shouldn't have any problems getting through there.
2: Yeah. Make sure you get in the right lane.
0: Duh. Hey, Copeland says it's going to be a great day if you're just getting up.
2: Yeah, it's our pick day of the week. Highs today will be in the mid-70s. Right now here in Mesquite, it's a partly cloudy 60 degrees.
0: You've got me, GP Baby, and the C-Dub, and we're waking up with you, part of our good morning crew. Taking you back in time. Yeah, Earth, Wind, and Fire. Talking about that fantasy. Making grown-ups feel like kids again on Mesquite ISD Radio. 88.5 KEOM. Birthday celebrations coming up.
2: Woo-hoo!
0: And also, anniversary.
2: Uh-oh.
0: Somebody's celebrating.
2: Oh, let's do it.
0: Good morning.
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0: Classic hits from the 70s through the 90s, from 1974, the Mighty Mighty Spinners, and I'm Coming Home. I heard him say, living in a coal flat, back then those were called apartments, you know, living in a coal flat, place is full of rats.
1: Yeah, you said, I can't do that, and I agree. I wouldn't be able to do that either.
0: I ain't used to living like that.
1: I'm not.
0: Making grown-ups feel like kids again. Mesquite ISD Radio is 88.5. Thanks for being along with us on the Morning Drive. Anniversary. Hey.
1: Hey.
0: Anniversary.
1: It's but your anniversary.
0: Do you know what today is?
1: What is it?
0: It's our anniversary.
1: Anniversary.
0: Hey, Kyle, happy anniversary to you and Dr. Marcine Blakely Royster. Was it Royster? Yeah.
1: Mm-hmm.
0: Check it out, guys. 52 years, Copeland.
1: My 52 years? Is that in a row?
0: Yeah, I'm thinking that's got to be in a row.
1: My goodness, they have been together, married, longer than I've been alive.
0: Hey, guys, happy anniversary to you both. And I understand that he was also raised in Gary, Indiana.
1: Oh, that's cool.
0: Isn't that cool?
1: Mm-hmm.
0: I spent a lot of years in Gary, Indiana myself, man. I really enjoyed myself there. Yeah, WLTH radio, street called Broadway.
1: And, mm-hmm.
0: Of course, back in the 90s, we had a lot of nice clubs then, too. Yeah. Cedric the Entertainer would come by.
1: Oh, yeah.
0: Bernie Mac. Oh, man, we had a ball.
1: Oh, Bernie.
0: Hey, speaking of Martha. Martha, what's up, girl?
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0: go. Another work and school week ahead of us, and we're just going to have a great week, right? Yeah, put a smile on your face because we'll actually see some sunshine this week. It's actually a KEOM car wash week because I don't have any rain in the forecast over the next 5 days here across North Texas. We saw plenty of it yesterday. The good part in the immediate Dallas-Fort Worth Metroplex, we didn't have any severe thunderstorms. So we did have thunderstorms, but none of them were severe. And some at times we saw some moderate to heavy rain showers. Some spots saw an inch and a half, some almost 2 inches, especially as you head towards central North Texas. And guess what? No rain in sight today. Right now, we're starting off with temperatures right around 60 degrees by lunchtime. I'm expecting temperatures to be near 70, and we'll top out right around 78 under mostly sunny skies. Overnight tonight, mostly clear skies, overnight lows near 60, and then we start warming up as we head into Tuesday. Temperatures will be right around normal, near 83 degrees under sunny skies, and then we'll be near 90 degrees Wednesday, Thursday, and Friday under sunny skies, and then those winds will be picking up out of the south, gusting as high as 20 miles per hour. And then we do have to sneak some rain chances back in for your weekend. Unfortunately, a 20% chance both Saturday and Sunday with highs in the mid to upper 80s. So enjoy it while you can. We were talking about picnics, Gil. Mm-hmm. You know, the Mesquite City Council had the picnic on Saturday.
1: Right.
0: Today would be another great day to have a picnic.
1: Go outside and eat lunch.
0: Mm-hmm. Sounds good to me. Right now, outside the KEOM studios, it's a partly cloudy 60 degrees. In the KEOM Weather Center, I'm meteorologist Copeland Wright.
1: And it's about 6:52. You know what to do. That's right. Buckle up, Buttercup. We'll check that traffic flow coming up in just a matter of moments. Good morning, Tina. Hope you're having a great day. And Miss Melody, what more can I say? But if it's your day today, you know what I'm about to say. Hey. Happy birthday.
0: Happy birthday.
1: Happy birthday.
0: Happy birthday.
1: Happy birthday to you.
0: Happy birthday to you. Oh, yeah. Yeah, you.

0: It's your day. Happy birthday to you. Happy birthday celebrations are in order. Hey, Andrew Dixon. Andrew out in Rowlett. He is 55 years old.
1: All right. 5'5". Staying alive.
0: Eric Copeland, you're not there yet, but...
1: No. Not yet.
0: That's our millennial... meteorologist. Mm-hmm. Yeah, you got a birthday coming up, though.
1: Yeah, you do, too.
0: You got next. And also, Copeland, I got to pause on this one.
1: Okay.
0: All right. This young man is 73 on today. And I just got to pause and say Robert Prather.
1: Robert.
0: Yeah, you remember Robert?
1: I remember Robert.
0: Yeah, mm-hmm. Well, he met us at...
1: the Home Depot.
0: When we had our live broadcast.
1: Oh. Cool.
0: Yeah, Robert Prather. Man, thank you so much for those newspapers. He knows I love reading, mm-hmm. right? Because Copeland looked at the newspapers. And, I'm be honest. Gail, you want these? our millennials, boy, mm-hmm. I tell you.
1: I look at the newspaper on my phone.
0: Happy birthday and celebrate safely today, y'all.
1: Yeah, please do. Have a great day.
0: Celebrity.
1: Oh, yeah. I'm ready to celebrate with Robert. Oh, yeah, celebrity birthday today. Movie actor Jim Blake Nelson is 62. Movie actress Pam Ferris is 78. And TV actor Jonathan Jackson is 44. See, it's a Monday, y'all. But we're going to make it through nonetheless.
0: Yeah, live radio. You forgot the celebrity birthdays.
1: I'm ready to really party. You know I'm ready for a good time.
0: Yeah, he's ready now. He's ready. As a matter of fact, I know he's so ready because he is truly the greatest dancer. Mm-hmm. Every time he hears a song, he wants to get up and dance.
1: Oh, man. I was like Michael on that movie. Just fighting my feet all the time.
0: Oh, well, keep them feet still.
1: Mm-mm. Can't do it.
0: We'll be checking that traffic coming up in just a matter of moments. But first, here's Sister Sledge. Oh, man. Yeah, we better check your cup.
1: As, no. Uh-uh.
0: As Lee Johnson said, leave them cups at the door. Happy birthday.
1: Happy birthday.

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1: Good morning. It's 6:58. I'm Gil Palmer with KEOM's local news. Well, a North Texas teen known for spreading kindness is hosting a free community book drive this Saturday. 15-year-old Orion Jean will co-host the event Saturday through his Race to Kindness organization promoting childhood literacy. Along with free books, the drive will offer food, entertainment. It'll take place from 11 until 2 o'clock at the T.R. Hoover Community Development Corporation in South Dallas. Jean, who is a Mansfield native and former Time Magazine Kid of the Year, previously organized large food drives and helped collect hundreds of thousands of books for North Texas students. You can find more information on the Race to Kindness webpage. Well, five suspects are in custody after the Grapevine police busted up a local auto theft ring. During a five-month investigation, officers executed search warrants on a local home, car shops, and storage facilities. Investigators recovered thousands of parts from 30 stolen vehicles, adding up to more than $1 million worth of stolen goods. The suspect had stolen vehicles, says that more stolen vehicles may have been involved. Officials also seized cash and stolen guns. The five suspects are being charged with property theft and engaging in organized criminal activity. Taking a look at AAA gas reports, the national average for a gallon of regular unleaded gasoline is still sitting at around $4.53. The Texas average is $4.06. And here in the Dallas area, we are paying an average of $4.10, which is up 10 cents from last week and up from $1.27 a year ago. And with a look at area weather on your Happy Miracle Monday, our very own meteorologist, Millennial Copen Wright.
2: Yeah, it's going to be a beautiful day today here across North Texas. Highs will be near 78 degrees, starting out with cloudy skies, but we'll see some sunshine later on this afternoon. Overnight lows will be near 60 under mostly clear skies. Right now here in Mesquite, it's a partly cloudy 60 degrees.
1: 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We've reached the top of the hour. Time now for our national anthem. And today it's the group called Voctave. The vocals on this group. My country, 'tis of thee, sweet land of liberty. It is for thee I sing, and of thee that we all sing. Good morning.
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0: You talk about making grown-ups feel like kids again. 7 minutes after 7 o'clock, welcome to Miracle Monday. You've got Mr. Gill hanging out with you, and I've got a traffic report for you. If you're driving in Dallas on I-35E northbound, right at High Line Drive. Guys, we've got a 10-minute delay. Yeah, this early accident here has that left lane blocked in. We've got very slow traffic from East 8th Street. Looks like everything else is moving along at posted speeds. And in the meantime, in between time, I've got to go back to 1974 to a young lady that I really had a crush on and still do. That's Marie Osmond.
2: I'm leaving it all up to you.
0: Although her brother Donnie is singing with her.
2: You decide what you're gonna do.
0: Come here, girl.

0: 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From 1973, The Carpenters, yes indeed, and Singing Along With Me. I don't know about you guys, but it's a great day to be here. And I must say, in case you didn't know, ladies and gentlemen, today, it's National Twilight Zone Day. Always observed on May 11th, National Twilight Zone Day, features mysterious twists and turns, highlighted with eerie background music and unexplainable occurrences. The television show, The Twilight Zone, was created, written, and narrated by Rod Sterling. It premiered on October 1st of 1959. The episodes were wildly popular, stretching the imagination and captivating its viewers. The show aired from 1959 until 1964. Rod Sterling also created the show's spinoff called Night Gallery. Each episode presented unique stories that led to the viewer on a journey to the unknown. And yet, each story took place in the fifth dimension.
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4: Stardate May 11th. Venus might be feeling a bit neglected. The last dedicated mission to the planet wrapped up its work 2 years ago. A couple of spacecraft have scanned the planet since then, but Venus wasn't their main target. They were using the planet's gravity to fling them toward their intended targets. But Venus exploration could tick up over the next few years. Several missions are being developed. Most of them are big and complicated, so they won't be ready until the next decade. But a craft the size of a beach ball could head for Venus as early as this summer. It'll probe the planet's clouds for signs of organic compounds, the chemistry of life. Venus Life Finder is a project of Rocket Lab and MIT, the first commercially developed mission to the planet. It's a small, blunt cone. When it arrives at Venus, it will plunge through the planet's clouds, shining a laser on the way down. The reflected light will reveal details about the cloud particles. Bits of organic matter might be set aglow. Some recent observations have hinted that the clouds could contain microscopic life. Life Finder won't actually search for life, but it could tell us if the building blocks of life lurk inside the planet's clouds. Venus is the evening star. It's sneaking up on the star Elnath at the tip of one of the horns of the bull. Tonight, the star is a little to the upper right of Venus. The planet will slip past it during the week. And we have more sky watching tips and much more about our amazing universe in Stardate magazine. Details at stardate.org. For the McDonald Observatory, I'm Billy Henry.
0: Thank you again, Billy Henry. Another fascinating edition of Stardate. Man, some things I did not know. That's right. I didn't know someone put a T inside of my my copy over here, Copeland. It's Rod Sterling.
5: Oh,
0: not
5: Rod.
0: Sterling.
5: Sterling. Okay.
0: Yeah, yeah. Well, thank you so much. And someone called in and said, Mr. Gill, I don't know what dimension you in.
5: Yeah, you know, I love our listeners. They make sure that we get it right. And that's what we want to do. We want to get it right.
0: She didn't know what dimension I'm in. But thank you.
5: Twilight.
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0: And as you know, Copeland, it is Monday, right?
5: Yeah, yeah, yeah.
0: And strange things happen on Monday.
5: Monday, and then what is it? Twilight Day as well. So, you know, some strange things are going to happen. We're having a double whammy today.
0: And this tea that's inside of my copy, You know me, I read the way it
5: is. Yeah. That's what they always taught us in broadcasting school, you know. Yeah. You know, us anchors, we're going to read what's on the screen. So
0: yeah, be sure you get it right. Thank you, ma'am.
5: Yeah, thank you so much for calling in and helping us out. Well, man, Mother Nature is helping us out today after we saw a gully washer yesterday, right, especially in Central Texas. I mean, they needed it because they were in a severe drought. We'll see a nice day here across North Texas, and, you know, unfortunately, it comes on Monday after Mother's Day, and people are going back to work and school, but one way or another, we'll get to enjoy it today. Decreasing cloud coverage, highs will be right around 78 degrees. Overnight tonight, mostly clear skies, overnight lows near 60, and then we start warming up throughout the rest of the week, 81 degrees tomorrow under sunny skies, near 90 Wednesday, Thursday, and Friday, and then we do have a slight chance for some showers and thunderstorms as we head into the weekend, and those southerly winds will start picking back up. So, you know, that means it's going to get warm, and it also means it's going to get muggy as well. So get ready. Enjoy today because, that Texas humidity is right around the corner. Let's take a quick look at your allergy report for today. It is medium, 5.8 out of 12. Good morning to you over in Louisville. You're at 59 and we're at a partly cloudy 60 degrees here in Mesquite, 16 degrees Celsius for our international family and friends. In the KEOM Weather Center, I'm meteorologist Copeland Wright.
0: And just about 20 minutes now after 7 o'clock, welcome to another day in which we have all been blessed to see. You've got me, GP, and then we're waking up with you, part of our good morning crew. Ladies and gentlemen, boys and girls, moms and dads, welcome to Miracle Monday. It's the 11th of May. Absolutely, Twilight Zone is in full effect. And don't forget the three words: faith, hope, and love. Copeland, I love football.
5: Mm-hmm.
0: I'm not so sure about soccer.
5: Who knows? You might start liking it after the next couple of months with the World Cup coming.
0: Yeah, I'm trying to get into it, man.
5: Me too.
0: I really am, because we've got millions upon millions of visitors that'll be here in our area, here in America.
5: Yep.
0: Now, my thing is this, Copeland. How do you get tickets?
5: Yeah, you got to go to one of the ticketing sites, but if you do that, you're going to have a lot of do-re-mi.
0: Yeah, I understand that the tickets, guys, are outrageous as far as pricing, Copeland.
5: I heard
0: $11,000. And that's just for one person.
5: Yeah, it should be a whole suite and more, but yeah, that's just one person, Gil.
0: For one game. Where do they get this money from?
5: I don't know, but I need them as my friends, I guess.
0: Well, I also had a chance to watch the banana baseball game.
5: Yeah, I heard that was on last night. I hate that I missed it.
0: Talk about entertaining.
5: Mm-hmm.
0: You know, because baseball can at times be a little, long.
5: Especially if it's like a 1-0 game. Yeah, it can be a little bit boring. But I'm excited because I actually won the lottery to actually go see the banana team coming up. I think it's in September, October, sometime down the line, but I actually got a ticket.
0: Wow. You know, that they give what I call entertainment to baseball, like that of the Harlem Globetrotters, you know, what they did for basketball.
5: Mm-hmm.
0: You know, just giving a little twist. I am just so honored. And it was a lot of fun to watch those athletes play.
5: Was it? Yeah, part of me wanted to watch it so I could see what I'm going to actually see live. And then the other part, I just wanted it to be a surprise.
0: Mm-hmm. You know, Copeland likes everything free anyway. F-R-E-E.
5: Yeah, free, baby.
0: And other things that are free, guys, get out and enjoy today because, you know, walking is free.
5: Oh, yeah. Dad loves doing that.
0: Gratitude is free.
5: Mm-hmm.
0: Being kind is free.
5: That's free. Yeah.
0: All right. And you know, watching the sunrise is absolutely free.
5: Yes, it is.
0: Spending time with nature. Man, is that free or not?
5: Yeah, that's free.
0: Even the sun is set free. It's free indeed.
5: Free indeed.
0: Copeland's, we're going over to Copeland's corner and find out what he's got on his head, mine head. He got the headphones on.
5: Yep, mm-hmm.
0: He got his ears on.
5: Got my ears on this morning.
0: Speaking of heads, you know, Copeland, back in the day when I was a kid, men always wore hats.
5: Really?
0: Yeah, always wore hats and ties. And, of course, the handkerchief.
5: Oh, yeah.
0: Many pull a handkerchief out.
5: I like, how many times y'all going to use that before you wash it?
0: They pull that handkerchief out, blow in it, and put it right back in the pocket.
5: Right back in. And they pull it right back out 5 minutes later. I'm like, wait, was that the same one?
0: Now let's go over to Copeland's Corner to find out what's going on. 7:23. Good morning.
5: Good morning, y'all. It's a Monday, but even if you do trip and fall on the Monday, hey, don't let it stay like that. Get on up and do something. Speaking of free, F-R-E-E free, it's free to smile. So go ahead and smile at your neighbor today. Smile at your coworker, even the one that you don't even like. Smile, because, hey, I promise you, you'll feel better.
0: So even the one you don't like?
5: Yeah.
0: Well, that's good. That's good. All right. I'll go with that. Hey, quick look at area traffic coming up at 7:23. Indeed, you've got me, Mr. GP Baby. Traffic-wise, if you're on the bounce, you need to know if there are any delays on the roadways. Well, if you're driving in, shall I say, on Highway 80, eastbound, the connector ramp trying to get you over to Highway 20. Road construction has that left lane blocked. Very slow traffic moving through that area. Our neighbors in Duncanville on I-20 eastbound off-ramp. Yeah, Marvin D. Love Freeway road work has that exit blocked. And if you're in Dallas, I-35E northbound at Highline Drive. Good news, the accident there has in fact been cleared. You're looking at a 5-minute delay if you're headed that way. Heavy traffic all the way from East 8th Street. Keeping you informed and your foot tapping since 1984. You know, there's nothing like a cheerful giver, Copeland.
5: Oh, yes.
0: Now, cheerful giver.
5: Mm-hmm. Yeah, if you try to give me anything with a frown on your face, I don't want it. Mm-mm. That means you really didn't want to give it to me, and I don't even want to deal with that mess.
0: I must say, if you look in the mirror, guys, you'll see that you are living proof that someone can go through some of the worst and most difficult moments, yet at the same time remain kind and full of love. So be proud of your growth. Be proud of where you are, because you have come so, so very far. And if we can encourage you to keep going, never G-I-V-E-U-P.
5: But keep your H-E-A-D-U-P.
0: You'll get that later. Copeland, have a wonderful day, my friend.
5: All right. You do the same, sir, and let's grow together.
0: All right. Miracle Monday is underway. And good morning to you guys, Rockwall ISD, and to all of our lunchroom attendants and cooks and... Mm-hmm. Yeah, I know they're getting ready.
5: Mm-hmm. Monitors and all of above. Yeah, I know they're ready.
0: Ah, yes, indeed. We'll talk to you on the other side. Good morning.
5: Good morning.

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2: TSN News. Good morning, I'm Steve Randall. Our top story. A victim's father says the Perryton ISD and the Panhandle knew about and ignored sexual abuse committed by a former coach.
3: Former Perryton football coach Cole Underwood was convicted after having sex with the victim at least 10 times and is serving a 30-year sentence in federal prison. KVII Television in Amarillo reports that the lawsuit against the school district filed by the victim's father argues that there were numerous warning signs. The father claims at least 53 reports and or complaints were made about Underwood's behavior before he was arrested. But the Perryton ISD claims the victim's father was family friends with Underwood and knew about the rumors and allegations. The district has filed a motion for the lawsuit to be dismissed. John Mark Dempsey, TSN News.
2: Meanwhile, gasoline prices all across the state are hovering around $4 a gallon. One state official is calling on the governor to suspend the fuel tax.
4: It's not the gasoline prices went up. It's just that they didn't really come down over the weekend. At this Exxon station in East Dallas, $3.98.9 for regular unleaded. If you want the really good stuff, that'll cost you $4.68.9. Ag Commissioner Sid Miller urging the governor to suspend the state motor fuel tax.
5: Cost some people more to drive to work, take their kids to school. This is driving everybody's cost up, so it would be some immediate relief.
4: Now, that fuel tax is 20 cents a gallon. Eliminate that, and you would save roughly $3 on a 15-gallon fill-up. The catch is that tax fuels road work and education.
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2: In other news, the latest U.S. drought monitor map almost looks like someone punched holes through parts of Texas. Areas that picked up the heaviest spring rains are showing clear pockets of drought improvement surrounded by much drier conditions. Recent storms helped ease the drought across parts of central and north Texas, Big Country and the Concho Valley, and even the Hill Country, while much of the Panhandle in east and south Texas largely missed out and continue to struggle with worsening drought conditions. Meanwhile, northwest of Houston in Grimes County is the proposed site of a $174 billion SpaceX facility.
7: Grimes County commissioners heard from opponents of a proposed semiconductor and advanced computing fabrication complex.
8: Elon Musk is the wealthiest man in the world. Do we need to give him an abatement? They've got so much money. They could build a desalinization plant in Galveston and run a pipeline up here to get water.
7: Commissioners are considering economic incentives. That discussion continues Wednesday behind closed doors, and a public hearing is scheduled for June 3rd.
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2: President Donald Trump's headed to China this week. Don't expect the lavish welcome he received in 2017. With the Iran war raising the stakes, both the president and Chinese President Xi Jinping face high-pressure talks. Back in Washington, returning Republicans are already dodging tough questions about a $1 billion Senate

security proposal that would help fund the president's ballroom. Democrats are vowing to defeat it. Meanwhile, the National Transportation Safety Board's gathering details after a Frontier Airlines flight from Denver to L.A. struck a person on the runway during takeoff at the Denver International Airport late Friday, forcing an evacuation. And there's a new poll that shows a striking reversal. Younger Americans are now more pessimistic about the job market than the older ones, flipping the situation from just 3 years ago. And overseas, a French woman and an American have tested positive for the hantavirus. I'm Steve Randall, TSN News.

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0: And at 7:35 on your early morning drive, if you're out and about, you need to know if there are any delays on your roadways on this Miracle Monday, another day in which we've been blessed to see. I don't know about you guys, but the music, man, I tell you, it takes me back, you know, 1971. Well, how young were you? I know, right? Hey, if you're driving in Duncanville, be aware on I-20 eastbound, that off-ramp, trying to get you over to Highway 67. We're talking Marvin D. Love Freeway. That road work does have the exit ramp blocked there. You can make your way around, just have to go up to the next, okay? Also, same situation along Highway 80. That eastbound connector ramp, trying to get you over to Highway 20. That road construction does have the left lane closed. Govern yourselves accordingly, guys. And you can make it through. Yeah. Gino Vannelli from 1974. If you're headed out the door, listen, we gotta move.

0: 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Barry Manilow and Daybreak, and the day is here. 7:43 and you've got me, GP Baby. Stick and stay, we've got none other than Ryan the King of the Castle on the way with Monday's edition of the Sports Page. Copeland's got your forecast all timed out, and I've got a friendly reminder for you. 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Raffle tickets are $25 for one, with quantity discounts available. That's right. The deadline to enter is noon, June 1st. Still have time, and the drawing will be held at 12:30 that day. And you can find a link to all the details and to purchase your tickets on our website, KEOM.FM. Look for our community calendar under the Community Calendar tab. Currently 61 degrees, partly cloudy skies at Mesquite's Metro Airport. And hold on to your hats. Copeland Wright has got the right forecast, and it's going to be a beautiful day. That's according to Mr. Rogers. Stick and stay. So who sponsors this segment of music? I'm so glad you asked.
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4: Hello and welcome to the May 11th edition of KEOM Sports Page. I'm your host, Ryan Castle. Jacob DeGrom delivered another dominant outing Sunday, striking out 10 Cubs over 7 scoreless innings. Texas 3, Chicago nothing at Globe Life Field as the Rangers win the series, taking 2 out of 3 from the red-hot Cubs. DeGrom earned the 1,900th strikeout of his career in the first inning when he got Seiya Suzuki swinging, becoming the second fastest pitcher ever to reach the milestone in both games and innings behind Hall of Famer Randy Johnson. Texas would back him with timely offense, including a 2-run 8th-inning homer from Evan Carter and 3 hits from Josh Young. The Rangers secured the series with back-to-back shutouts after Chicago entered the weekend red-hot with 2 separate 10-game winning streaks this season. Texas pitching completely silenced the heart of the Cubs lineup as the Chicago 2-3-4 hitters went a combined 0-for-9 with 8 strikeouts against DeGrom. The NBA draft lottery yesterday afternoon, we now know really the final tanking version of the NBA draft lottery, as the NBA has said that they will make major changes to the system for next year. The Washington Wizards are rewarded with their just shameful tanking job this year. Washington will pick number 1 overall, followed by Utah, Memphis, Chicago, and then the LA Clippers will pick 5th via the Indiana Pacers, who traded the pick away for Ivaka Zubats, and that turned out to be the wrong call, as Indiana did not finish in the top 4. And so they lose their pick to the LA Clippers. The Mavericks will pick 9th. Some notable 9th overall picks in history: Tracy McGrady to the Toronto Raptors in 1997, Amari Stoudemire in 2002, DeMar DeRozan was a 9th overall pick, and Finals MVP Andre Iguodala of the Philadelphia 76ers went on to win the championship with the Golden State Warriors and was Finals MVP in 2015. So those just just some notable ninth picks overall. Dallas hoping to grab someone good with that selection. Yesterday in the NBA, New York finished off the sweep against Philadelphia 144-114. And San Antonio drops game four at Minnesota. They lost Victor Wembanyama early in the second quarter as he was ejected after a flagrant two foul elbowing Naz Reid of the Timberwolves. So it'll be interesting to see if the NBA does anything further on there as far as suspensions are concerned, but that series now tied at two games apiece. Detroit at Cleveland tonight. The Pistons lead that series 2-1, and Oklahoma City looking to finish off a sweep against the Lakers game four of that series tonight as well. In the NHL, Montreal beats Buffalo 6-2 to take the series lead at 2-1, and Anaheim and Vegas are tied at 2-apiece after the Ducks beat the Golden Knights 4-3 last night. Game four between Colorado and Minnesota tonight. The Avalanche lead that series 2-1. Horn Baseball lost over the weekend in Game 2, an epic 10-inning battle to Rowlett, 7-6 the final. Congratulations to Horn on their great season, but it does come to an end in the second round of the playoffs. That's all for us on this Monday. Hope your week gets off to a great start. We'll talk to you right back here tomorrow at the same time and same place. And until then, I'm Ryan Castle for KEOM Sports.
5: All right, thanks so much, Ryan, for that sports update. Now let's take a brief look at your KEOM weather forecast on this Monday. We are seeing some cloud coverage here across North Texas, but those clouds will decrease throughout the day, making way to sunny skies, and temperatures will feel pretty nice today. Highs right around 78 degrees. Northeast winds only about 5 miles per hour. For your overnight, mostly clear skies, overnight lows near 60, and then we start seeing a warming trend heading into your Tuesday, mostly sunny skies with highs in the mid to lower 80s. Don't forget, you can log on to our 88.5 KEOM Facebook page to check out the rest of your 7-day forecast. In the KEOM Weather Center, I'm meteorologist Copeland Wright.
6: Just about 10 minutes now before the 8 o'clock hour. Copeland Wright, thank you so much for the right forecast. Copeland and I didn't get a chance to discuss the Michael movie. We both had a chance to watch that over the weekend, and we want to let you know, guys, know what we thought of it. We'll talk about that tomorrow. Yeah, so tune in, my friend, and you too can decide whether or not if you'd like to check it out. Keeping you informed and your foot tapping since 1984. Currently 64 degrees at Mesquite's Metro Airport, and traffic-wise, not a whole lot to report, I am so happy to say. But be aware, if you're driving along Highway 80, traveling eastbound, you'll find that the connector ramp trying to get you over to Highway 20, that road construction has the left lane closed. Just govern yourselves accordingly, and of course, you'll be able to make it through. Oh, I thought you knew. Also in Duncanville, the same kind of idea along I-20, eastbound, that off-ramp trying to get you over to Highway 67 and Marvin D. Love Freeway. The road work has that exit blocked, shall I say. Yeah, so govern yourselves accordingly, and you'll make your way. What is it all about? It's about me, it's about you. And you know that a friend is like a ring, right? A ring that's round, and it has no end. That's how long I'll be your friend. Here's a little JT to start your day from 1971. The message is clear.

Thank you for being a friend of KEOM. Good morning and welcome to another day in which we've been blessed to see. Have an awesome Monday, guys. Stick and stay because the Power Hour is on the way. That's right, featuring Tyler and the Family Sloan. And I'll see you bright and early tomorrow morning.

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0: Yeah. Classic hits from the 70s to the 90s, from 1983. That's Thomas Dolby. And she blinded me with science. Okay.
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0: And failed me in biology. 8 minutes after 8 o'clock. Yes, indeed. A little Gillipazooza right now because we've got to keep you up to date, especially when it comes to traffic, and it always changes. Guys, if you're driving in Plano, we've got a major problem here along 75 southbound at Legacy Drive. Right now, it's a 5-minute delay, but the accident does have that right lane blocked. Very slow traffic all the way from Ridgemont Drive. Our neighbors in Carrollton along I-35 East southbound at Luna and Sandy Lake Road in Whitlock, there's another 5-minute delay waiting for you there. Now, this accident still does have that left lane blocked. And right now, very slow traffic. Stop and go from Texas Boulevard, from North Texas Boulevard, shall I say. Looks like everything else seems to be moving along A-OK. I didn't want that one. This is what I want to do. The Jackson 5 from 1971. Tyler Sloan is on the way.

0: 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The North Texas Lone Star Chapter of the National Association of Watch and Clock Collectors will be hosting its annual regional clock and watch show over Memorial Day weekend at the Mesquite Convention Center. 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
2: 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Here's Chris Whitting.
3: A farm equipment company named Bull Tractor decided to plow all its profits into expansion, but business stalled. 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It got an obvious name, Two Row. 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With the Success Journal, I'm Chris Whitting.
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0: I don't know why, but every time I hear that brand name of Toro, I think about the bulls in Spain, the running of the bulls, and the guys with the, you know, the red cape or whatever, and they go, ole, and try to get the bull to miss them. But I could never do that. I would never want to do that. I'd risk myself just being, you know, tagged by a bull, unfortunately. Let's get to our forecast, though. Right now, partly sunny skies. High near 77 expected for today. Tonight, mostly clear with a low around 60. And then tomorrow for Tuesday, sunny again with a high near 82. At the moment, our current temperature here in Mesquite is 64 degrees.
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0: Some of the most famous eyes in music. Betty Davis Eyes from 1981 by one Kim Carnes here on KEOM.

0: RKHOU TV anchor Trayson Bragg has more.
1: Laredo police say the bodies were found during an inspection at the rail yard. Authorities say no one else was found alive inside the car. Right now, no names have been released, and investigators haven't said how they believe these people died.
0: Our other top story today, the latest U.S. drought monitor map almost looks like someone punched holes through parts of Texas. Areas that picked up the heaviest spring rains are showing clear pockets of drought improvement surrounded by much drier conditions. Recent storms helped ease drought across parts of central North Texas, the Big Country and Concho Valley, and the Hill Country, while much of the Panhandle and East and South Texas largely missed out and continue to struggle with worsening drought conditions. Gasoline prices across the state are still hovering around $4 a gallon, and one state official is calling on Governor Abbott to suspend the fuel tax.
2: It's not the gasoline prices went up, it's just that they didn't really come down over the weekend. Ag Commissioner Sid Miller urging the governor to suspend the state motor fuel tax.
3: Costing people more to drive to work, take their kids to school. This is driving everybody's cost up, so it would be some immediate relief.
2: Now, that fuel tax is 20 cents a gallon. Eliminate that and you would save roughly $3 on a 15-gallon fill-up. The catch is that tax fuels road work and education.
0: The governor's Semiconductor Innovation Fund has awarded a grant to a recipient in Brazos County.
4: $13 million will go towards a $28 million expansion of the Texas A&M Cyclotron building on the main campus. In February, Director Sherry Yanella told the Board of Regents, the cyclotron is the world's leading provider of testing the radiation resilience of space electronics.
5: We serve the military complex, the Air Force, the Navy. We serve the commercial complex, SpaceX. TI comes down and runs quite a bit.
4: The governor's announced 23 recipients in the last 15 months, totaling $413 million. Bill Oliver, TSN News.
0: And as America gets ready to turn 250, the George W. Bush Library has an exhibit set up that can show you some iconic pieces of our history.
6: People can see the Treaty of Guadalupe Hidalgo, where Mexico ceded more than half its territory to the U.S. to end the Mexican-American War. George W. Bush Library Director Pearl Ponce says people can also see the receipt for our purchase of Alaska and the deed for the Statue of Liberty.
7: It's a gift, essentially honoring that friendship that we had had with France.
6: Curator of exhibitions Lindsay Richardson says you can also see documents that created Yellowstone National Park and the entire Park Service. The display stays up at the George W. Bush Library through May 21st, then moves to the LBJ Library in Austin. Alan Skaya, TSN News.
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0: Iran and the United States remain at an impasse again over how to end the conflict. President Trump and Chinese President Xi Jinping plan to meet Wednesday and Thursday in Beijing. President Trump will make stops in Japan and South Korea before heading to China. A plane carrying 17 Americans exposed to the hantavirus on a cruise ship has arrived in Omaha, Nebraska. Federal investigators are still trying to determine what led to a Frontier Airlines plane hitting and killing a person on the runway during takeoff at the Denver airport Friday. USDA's Animal and Plant Health Inspection Service shifting sterile fly dispersal operations as part of efforts to control New World screwworm threats. Giant Eagle is recalling some baked pita chips after seasoning used on the product was linked to recalled dry milk powder from California dairies over possible salmonella contamination. And AAA projects 45 million Americans are planning to get away for the Memorial Day weekend. I'm Chelsea Wade, TSN News.

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1: KEOM Traffic, a courtesy of Total Traffic Network.
0: Well, the good news is some of these accidents we had earlier in the morning are starting to clear away. One of those in Plano at 75 southbound at Legacy Drive. Another in Carrollton at I-35 East southbound at Luna and Sandy Lake Road. Those accidents cleared, but there's still a backup in Richardson right now at 75 northbound at Renner Road. Looking at a 20-minute delay with only the left lane allowed to go by. Traffic there is stop and go from Arapahoe Road and Collins Boulevard. I'm Tyler Sloan. This has been your KEOM Traffic.
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0: 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Addicted to Love.

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3: Impulsive behavior is common in teenagers. Dr. Robert Whalen from the University of Vermont led a brain imaging study that examined how the brains of teens with ADHD differ from those who use drugs or alcohol.
4: There are different brain regions driving different kinds of impulsivity. So even though you might see the same impulsive behavior, it might be actually driven by different brain networks. So for example, we found a couple of regions that were associated with ADHD and another different set of regions that were associated with drug use. So I guess what we've done is produced a more sophisticated analysis of what the impulsive teenager is doing.
3: So can addictive behavior run in families?
4: There is a certain heritability in drug addiction, but it's very difficult to tease apart because people and families share the same DNA, but they also share the same environment. And although we've shown that there might be a propensity for certain people to start using drugs or to use certain types of drugs, the overall picture is very complicated.
3: With Checkup on Health, I'm Chris Whitting.
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0: Partly sunny are forecasts for the day with a high near 77 degrees. Now tonight it'll be mostly clear and a low around 60 before warms up tomorrow. Sunny with a high near 82 for your Tuesday. We're expected to potentially reach 90 degrees on Thursday before then the temperature drops a little bit over the weekend. So we'll anticipate here 3 days from now, will we hit 90 degrees or will we stay in the 80s? Right now we do have partly cloudy skies and our temperature right now is 65 degrees here in Mesquite, Texas.

0: Applause there for New Edition with If It Isn't Love from 1988. I'm Tyler Sloan, and, you know, it's time for me to just give my quick comments on the big news from yesterday in the sports world locally here in the DFW Metroplex, and that was the NBA draft lottery, where the Mavericks, they did only come up with the 9th pick in the NFL, or rather the NBA draft coming up here this next season. And one thing I want to point out, because a lot of people are panicking, they said the Mavericks didn't tank well enough last season, although they only won, I think, what, 7 of their last 37 games or something of that mark. The Mavericks are sort of too good to tank. It's very hard to go into no one's going in the locker room saying, all right, guys, lose on 3. 1, 2, 3, lose. No one's doing that in professional sports. Players have their own interests. You know, they have their own contracts that they're fighting for. It's very hard to just go ahead and lose every single game. And I don't think you want to do that, even if you're in a position where maybe you could get the 5th best lottery odds instead of the 8th best lottery odds. And even so, you know, Chicago jumped the Mavs into the top 4, so they would have done that most likely regardless of whether the Mavs finished 8th or whether they finished 6th in the odds. And there's enough good players in this upcoming NBA draft to where the Mavericks are going to get an exceptional player, I truly believe. One of the guy I really like the most is Braden Burries, a guy from Arizona, a 6'4", 205-pound guard who I think is great defensively, rebounds the ball well, shot 39% from 3. That's a guy that the Mavericks can add and be a difference maker right away. And I wouldn't be mad either if Michael Brown Jr. ended up with the Mavericks. He's another guy who injury prevented him from playing in March Madness, but he does have a really explosive ability scoring the basketball, and he's really good at finding his teammates. Averaged nearly 5 assists a game there in college. So he's a guy I think that would also fit very well with the Mavericks. One of those two should be available at the 9th pick, and I would not be mad if either one became a Dallas Maverick. Usually we've got a traffic update at this time, but right now all I'm seeing are that accidents are cleared and have eliminated all delays here in the area. So instead, before local news, let's play one more song here on KEOM. Let's go back to the 70s and visit with Freddie Fender here in just a moment.
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0: I'm Tyler Sloan with KEOM Local News. A cyber attack on the online learning platform Canvas has disrupted schools and universities nationwide. Several North Texas districts, including Plano ISD and Allen ISD, reported disruptions Thursday, along with SMU and Tarrant County College. Canvas is widely used for assignments, grades, videos, and class materials. The outage hit as many students were preparing for final exams. The hacking group Shiny Hunters has claimed responsibility. Cybersecurity experts warn schools are becoming increasingly common targets for data breaches involving student information. Well, a new deck park over I-35 near the Dallas Zoo will open to the public. Halperin Park is a 5-acre park above the freeway between South Ewing and Marcellus Avenues. The park features a large children's area with a treehouse in the woods theme and several water features and spaces for community events, concerts, and more. Halperin Park came about as a result of a $300 million public-private partnership. The Halperin Family Foundation donated $23 million for the naming rights. The Horned Jaguars baseball team was eliminated from the playoffs Friday night after losing Game 2 of their series against Rowlett 7-6 in 10 innings. What a battle that was. And with that, our KEOM broadcast season has come to an end. We want to congratulate all the sports teams in Mesquite ISD for their great seasons here in the fall, winter, and spring. This has been KEOM Local News, brought to you by Fresh 32 Family Dentistry. It's now the top of the hour, 9 o'clock, and our current temperature is 65 degrees.
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0: I hope you have an incredible rest of your Monday. I'm Tyler Sloan. I'll be back with you tomorrow morning here on KEOM.

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3: It's Time Rewind for May 11th. The Academy of Motion Picture Arts and Sciences is founded on this day in 1927 to promote the movie industry. In 1972, John Lennon and Yoko Ono tell talk show host Dick Cavett that the FBI is tapping their phone.
4: They're after us because we talk about peace.
3: In 1981, Jamaican singer-songwriter Bob Marley, who introduced the world to reggae music, dies at the age of 36. Among his most popular recordings...
5: Get up, stand up. 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
3: Marley's political activism garnered enemies, and on two occasions he barely escaped assassination attempts. Ultimately, cancer claims his young life. He receives a state funeral in Jamaica and is buried with a Bible in one hand and guitar in the other. That's Time Rewind. I'm David Mendel.
6: Here's a brief look at your KEOM weather forecast on this Monday, May the 11th. Nice day here across North Texas. Started out with some cloudy skies, but those clouds will decrease throughout the day. Highs will be in the upper 70s. Northeast winds only about 5 miles per hour. For your overnight, mostly clear skies, overnight lows near 60. Tuesday, a little bit warmer. Highs right around 80 degrees under sunny skies, and the temperatures continue to climb as we head on into Wednesday, Thursday, and Friday. You can find it all out on our 88.5 KEOM Facebook page. That's where you'll see your 7-day forecast. In the KEOM Weather Center, I'm meteorologist Copeland Wright.

0: TSN News. I'm Tristan Ryan. Your top story. Gasoline prices across the state still hovering around $4 a gallon. One state official calling on the governor to suspend the fuel tax.
1: It's not that gasoline prices went up. It's just that they didn't really come down over the weekend. At this Exxon station in East Dallas, $3.98.9 for regular unleaded. If you want the really good stuff, that'll cost you $4.68.9. Ag Commissioner Sid Miller urging the governor to suspend the state motor fuel tax.
2: Cost some people more to drive to work, take their kids to school. This is driving everybody's cost up, so it would be some immediate relief.
1: Now, that fuel tax is 20 cents a gallon. Eliminate that and you would save roughly $3 on a 15-gallon fill-up. The catch is that tax fuels road work and education.
3: In Dallas, Russell Scott, TSN News.
0: Former Tarrant County GOP Chair Beau French finds himself behind in the polls in his primary runoff for the Texas Railroad Commission against incumbent Jim Wright. He topped French in the March primary by just 0.4%, but the latest poll numbers from the University of Houston have Wright up now by 7%. The race still appears wide open, as 37% of likely voters say they're unsure. Political scientist Mark Jones conducted the survey.
4: The more that Beau French can introduce himself positively and the more that he can tarnish Jim Wright's reputation and vice versa, the better off they're likely to do.
0: Houston Democratic State Representative John Rosenthal will face the winner in November. Despite its strange name, the Texas Railroad Commission actually regulates the state's oil and gas industry. And the governor's latest announcement of awarding a grant from his Semiconductor Innovation Fund is the first recipient located in Brazos County.
5: $13 million will go towards a $28 million expansion of the Texas A&M Cyclotron building on the main campus. In February, Director Sherry Yanella told the Board of Regents, the cyclotron is the world's leading provider of testing the radiation resilience of space electronics.
6: We serve the military complex, the Air Force, the Navy. We serve the commercial complex, SpaceX. TI comes down and runs quite a bit.
5: The governor's announced 23 recipients in the last 15 months, totaling $413 million. Bill Oliver, TSN News.
0: Time now for a TSN business update brought to you by ASCO Equipment. U.S. markets hovered near recent records while oil rose more than 2% following U.S. President Donald Trump's rejection of Tehran's response to the latest U.S. proposal on ending the war in Iran. Futures for the S&P 500 were essentially unchanged before the opening bell, while futures for the Dow Jones Industrial Average ticked down 0.1%. NASDAQ futures were up 0.1%. As corporate earnings season begins to wind down this week, much of the market's focus is on Iran, oil prices, and new government economic data, including a pair of inflation reports. Benchmark U.S. crude was $2.
7: Her words weren't written under peaceful shade, but under fear for her life.
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0: United States have reached an impasse again over how to end their war. Their ceasefire is growing increasingly shaky, and the two sides have exchanged fire in recent days, with ships in Gulf states being targeted. A French woman and an American have tested positive for the Hanta virus as nations around the world scramble to treat passengers from a cruise ship hit by an outbreak and quarantine or isolate them. Nobel Peace Laureate Narges Mohammadi has been transferred to a Tehran hospital after collapsing in prison. Her foundation said yesterday this

comes after days of pleading by her family and others. Republicans returning to Washington today are facing questions about a $1 billion Senate security proposal that could help pay for President Donald Trump's ballroom. Democrats say they're going to try to defeat it. Senate Republicans added the money for White House security to a spending bill that would restore funding for immigration enforcement agencies that Democrats have blocked since February. I'm Tristan Ryans. You've been listening to TSN News.

0: 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It can seem hard to make a difference in the community, but donating to Build Blessing Bags for our homeless veterans makes it an easy mission possible. 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Socks, deodorant, toiletries, snacks, and gum are always appreciated. 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

at Rector's. Charles Rector opened his restaurant in Manhattan in 1899. It became popular with the Broadway crowd, but its most well-known patron, especially with those working for tips, was Diamond Jim Brady. Diamond Jim made his money in railroads, but cemented his legacy at the dinner table, as well as lunch, breakfast, and snack tables. Catering to Brady's stomach was apparently worthy of investment. Upon hearing of Brady's fondness for the buttery, poached sole margay, Rector allegedly pulled his son from his third and

0: final year of Cornell Law School to go to Paris and master the technique.
1: And a lot of men would pony up a lot of alimony if a table at Rector's could talk.
0: How does your biggest meal ever stack up against Brady's? 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I'm Brett Barry.
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3: Alondra back on set. You keep your eyes on the road, I'll keep mine on the horizon. For today, we're looking at partly sunny skies with a high near 77 degrees. A light northeast wind at 5 to 10 miles per hour keeps conditions steady and calm. Tonight, skies turn mostly clear with a cool low around 59. Winds ease off to a light breeze before going calm overnight. Currently here at Mesquite, conditions are overcast at 63 degrees. This is Alondra signing off. Stay safe on the roads.

0: Something About the Way You Look Tonight, Elton John, 1997. Well, there's something about the way Matthew informs us about these roads. Let's have a look in with Matthew.
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2: Thank you, Delilah. Looking over in Dallas, we've got road construction leaving the right lane closed on I-35 east southbound at Northwest Highway with stop-and-go traffic from Loop 12. Moving over to Kauffman, we've got road construction leaving the left lane closed on the Highway 80 eastbound connector ramp to Spur 557. And lastly, in Duncanville, we've got road work leaving the exit block on the I-20 eastbound off-ramp to northbound Highway 67.
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0: Good morning, Mesquite. This is Zuhaili with your KEOM local news. The anticipated rush of international sports fans visiting Texas this summer for the 2026 World Cup isn't matching expectations so far. With less than 40 days to go until the start of the tournament, hotels in DFW and Houston state strong demand for hotel bookings isn't booking up. The hospitality industry say expensive tickets and geopolitical uncertainty may put a damper on the expected economic boom. Arlington's AT&T Stadium will host 9 matches, and Houston's NRG Stadium will be the venue for 7 more. Lastly, the Horned Jaguars baseball team was eliminated from the playoffs Friday night after losing Game 2 of their series against Rowlett, 7-6 in the 10 innings. With that, our KEOM sports broadcast season has come to an end. Congratulations to all of the varsity sports team of Mesquite ISD for another action-packed year of games. Our broadcast will resume in the fall with high school football. This has been KEOM Local News, brought to you by Auburg Law Office. It's now top of the hour and 63 degrees here in Mesquite.
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0: Lucky Star, Madonna, 1984.
1: Well, we're going to switch things up a little bit today. Instead of focusing on what today National Day is, we're going to want to focus on what we wish today was.
0: Ooh, this is exciting. Okay. Kind of a switch up. So we were going around the studio talking about if we would have a National Day, what would that National Day be? And I said, no AI Day.
1: No
0: Ms. Hill,
1: AI.
0: Don't freak out. Ms. Hill, don't freak out. I know how much you love your AI, but I'm tired of going on social media and falling for, like, this misleading information, and I believe it every time. And I'm tired of, like, my mom, she'll see, like, the little puppy, AI edits. It's like, oh my gosh, did this really happen? Mama, no, that's fake. That's
1: it's
0: AI.
1: It's not real.
0: You're falling for it.
1: Okay, that's a holiday I can agree on.
0: Yes.
1: That's a holiday. But I would do kind of something similar. It's a National No Internet Day. Because I usually see on social media, like, there will be an electric shortage somewhere on Earth. I don't know. And usually people are, like, outside. They're biking. Like, people are actually talking to each other.
0: Yeah.
1: They're getting to know each other's favorite colors and everything.
0: I would like that. Like, just imagine how more open we would be. Like, we would talk about everything. And I would actually really like that. I would enjoy that.
1: Yeah, Matthew, what holiday do you wish it was today?
2: Let's see. I think National Chicken Sandwich Day, because I really like chicken sandwiches.
1: But you know what? I strongly agree with that. Let's make that a day.
2: There's also another one, National No Conformism Day.
0: What's that?
2: Conformism. Conformism, right, where you just conform to society and not be yourself and just be boring.
0: So, opposer?
2: Yeah.
0: Oh, so you want to, like, be opposer to everybody else. Like, you don't want people to know your actual identity.
1: So you
2: no.
1: want to be nonchalant.
2: No, everyone just stops being opposer.
0: Oh.
1: Like, you be your true self?
2: Yeah.
1: Oh.
0: Oh, too late. I already do that.
2: sure.
0: What about you, Valeria?
3: I would say National Crazy Hair Day because we need more whimsy in the world.
0: Everybody's
3: so nonchalant. Guys, let's be ourselves. Let's be weird.
0: Actually.
4: I would do... what is it? National Unicorn Day, because me, I love unicorns, and I feel like if we all pretend to be unicorns and be, like, really pure with our untamed magic and, like, embody our truth and beauty, like, we'll be kind to everybody. Everybody will be spreading love and, like, peace.
1: I'm feeling like a unicorn already.
4: Yeah, National Unicorn Day.
0: I feel like I'm levitating. I'm literally levitating right now.
4: Thank you. It's my voice.
0: Well, let's hope you guys aren't levitating on those roads. On to traffic with Matthew.
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2: Thank you, Delilah. Starting off in Dallas, we've got road construction leaving the right lane closed on the highway I-35 southbound at Northwest Highway, causing a 2-minute delay with stop and go traffic from Loop 12. Moving over to Kaufman, we've got road construction leaving the left lane closed on the Highway 80 eastbound connector to Spur 557. And lastly, in Duncanville, we've got roadwork leaving the exit blocked on I-20 eastbound off-ramp to northbound Highway 67.
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5: This is Alondra with your morning forecast. Drivers, keep it safe and steady while I guide you through these skies. Today's giving us a little bit of everything. Partly sunny skies and a smooth high near 77 degrees. Light northeast winds at 5 to 10 miles per hour, just enough to flip your hair but not ruin your morning. Tonight things cool off nicely with mostly clear skies and a low around 59. Winds calm down, the city quiets down, and it's the perfect night to step outside and reset. Right now in Mesquite, we're setting under overcast skies at 63 degrees. A soft gray start, but trust me, it won't stay shy for long.

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1: TSN News. Good morning. I'm Steve Randall. Our top story. Gasoline prices across the state still hovering around $4 a gallon. One state official calling on the governor to suspend the fuel tax.
2: It's not that gasoline prices went up. It's just that they didn't really come down over the weekend. At this Exxon station in East Dallas, $3.98.9 for regular unleaded. If you want the really good stuff, that'll cost you $4.68.9. Ag Commissioner Sid Miller urging the governor to suspend the state motor fuel tax.
3: Cost some people more to drive to work, take their kids to school. This is driving everybody's cost up. So it would be some immediate relief.
2: Now that fuel tax is 20 cents a gallon. Eliminate that and you would save roughly $3 on a 15-gallon fill-up. The catch is that tax fuels road work and education.
4: In Dallas, Russell Scott, TSN News.
1: In other news, the latest U.S. drought monitor map almost looks like someone punched holes through parts of Texas. Areas that picked up the heaviest spring rains are showing clear pockets of drought improvement surrounded by much drier conditions. Recent storms helped ease a drought across parts of Central, North Texas, Big Country, Concho Valley, and the Hill Country, while much of the Panhandle and East and South Texas largely missed out, and they continue to struggle with worsening drought conditions. For the first time, Brazos County is a recipient of the governor's Semiconductor Innovation Grant Fund.
5: Texas A&M is getting $13 million towards a $28 million expansion of the world's leading provider of testing the radiation resilience of space electronics. That's the definition of A&M's cyclotron building, as explained by Director Sherry Yanello to the Board of Regents 3 months ago.
6: The folks from physics come over and bring their electronics that they'll be putting in CERN experiments to see how those electronics will continue in that radiation field. So it really is everything from academic, commercial, military.
5: A total of 23 grants have been given in the last 15 months, totaling $413 million. Bill Oliver, TSN News.
1: The STAR test is over, but for some students, the stress is still there with more end-of-the-year tests.
7: As long as there's been testing, there are some students who get stressed out about it. Andrea Hutlock with the Association of Texas Professional Educators says it has gotten worse because many times teachers are stressed.
8: Teachers' pay is going to be directly tied to these assessments.
7: She says there needs to be a change in Texas to a more healthy approach to education that prioritizes student improvement over the results of one test. In San Antonio, Michael Board, TSN News.
1: This is the Texas State Network, TSN News.
9: Inclusion is just walking up to someone and being yourself.
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3: An impasse again over how to end their conflict. The ceasefire is growing increasingly shaky, with two sides exchanging fire in recent days, ships in Gulf states being targeted, and fighting flaring between Israel and Hezbollah. A French woman and two Americans have tested positive or showed symptoms of hantavirus. Authorities announced a new case as nations around the world repatriate passengers from a cruise ship hit by an outbreak. The plane carrying 17 Americans exposed to the hantavirus on a cruise ship has arrived at Epley Airfield in Omaha, Nebraska. One of those Americans tested positive, but is not showing any symptoms. And the remains of a U.S. soldier missing during military exercises in Morocco have been recovered in the Atlantic Ocean. The Army announced Sunday that First Lieutenant Kendrick Lamont Key Jr., the Air Defense Artillery officer, was found. I'm Steve Randall, TSN News.

0: When I Come Around, Green Day, 1994. Well, hopefully Matthew can come around with these roads.
1: KEOM Traffic, a courtesy of Total Traffic Network.
2: Thank you, Delilah. Coming around on these roads, in Dallas, we've got road construction leaving the right lane closed on I-35 east southbound at Northwest Highway with stop-and-go traffic from Loop 12 causing a two-minute delay. Moving over to Kauffman, we've got road construction leaving the left lane closed on Highway 80 eastbound connector to Spur 557. And lastly, in Duncanville, we've got road work leaving the exit blocked on I-20 eastbound off-ramp to northbound Highway 67.
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0: 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Lighthouse for New Hope is holding their kids camp from July 6th through 10th in Mesquite. This is for children between 5 and 12 years old who have experienced a significant death loss of a close family member or friend. Camp is from 9 to 1 each day and will include group sessions, creative art and memory projects, activities that will teach coping and resilience, and allowing connection with other grieving children. The deadline to enroll is June 15th. We have a link to their website on the community calendar on our website, keom.fm.
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0: Good morning, this is Alondra Beck with your morning forecast. Today's giving us a little bit of everything, partly sunny skies and a smooth high near 77. Light northeast winds at 5 to 10 miles per hour, just enough to flip your hair but not to ruin your morning. Tonight, things cool off nicely with mostly clear skies and a low around 59 degrees. Right now in Mesquite, we're sitting under overcast skies at

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1: Meet Josh.
2: Hi, everybody.
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1: 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He's eager to play. And you can see the difference in his game.
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0: For great community service, keep it right here on Mesquite Schools Radio, 88.5 KEOM. The University of Texas at Dallas is recruiting late high school and early college-aged adults for a study that aims to help better understand how peer interactions during group therapy influence treatment responses. You must be 18 to 19 years old to be eligible and must be committed to attending a 4-hour in-person visit and 3 1-hour virtual follow-ups, as well as completing the surveys, group discussion, and brain scan. Participants will be compensated for their time and travel up to $225. If you want to find out more, you can find a link on our website, keom.fm. It will be on our calendar under the Community tab.
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2: As we start another work and school week, temperatures will be below normal today, but quickly go above normal as we round out the week. Here's a look at your KEOM weather forecast on this Monday. Clouds will continue to decrease throughout the day. Highs will be in the upper 70s. Northeast winds only about 5 miles per hour. For your overnight, mostly clear skies. Overnight lows right around 60. Start that warming trend on Tuesday. Highs will be right around 81 degrees under sunny skies. And then near 90 for the rest of your week, Wednesday through Friday. We do see that wind starting to increase out of the south, gusting as high as 20 miles per hour. Don't forget, you can log on to our 88.5 KEOM Facebook page to check out the rest of your 7-day forecast. In the KEOM Weather Center, I'm meteorologist Copeland Wright.

different streets, and every time I thought I got it made, it seemed the taste was not so sweet. So I turned myself to face me. I've never caught a glimpse how the others must see the faker. I'm much too fast to take that test.

0: KSN News. Good morning. I'm Steve Randall. A victim's father says the parents in ISD in the Panhandle knew about and ignored sexual abuse committed by a former coach.
1: Former Perryton football coach Cole Underwood was convicted after having sex with the victim at least 10 times and is serving a 30-year sentence in federal prison. KVII Television in Amarillo reports that the lawsuit against the school district filed by the victim's father argues that there were numerous warning signs. The father claims at least 53 reports and or complaints were made about Underwood's behavior before he was arrested. But the Perryton ISD claims the victim's father was family friends with Underwood and knew about the rumors and allegations. The district has filed a motion for the lawsuit to be dismissed. John Mark Dempsey, TSN News.
0: In other news, the former chair of the Tarrant County Republican Party, Beau French, finds himself trailing incumbent Jim Wright in the latest polls in their GOP primary runoff for railroad commissioner. In the Republican primary, Wright beat French by just 0.4%. The two face a May 26th runoff. According to the latest poll out of the University of Houston, Wright has increased his lead to 7%, 35% to 28%. Political scientist Mark Jones conducted the survey.
2: This will be a race where advertising is likely to play an outsized role, given that half of voters have no idea who these two candidates are.
0: The winner does face a Houston Democratic state rep, John Rosenthal, in November. Early voting runs Monday, May 18th through the 22nd. The University of Texas at Arlington has announced it's eliminating some of its degree programs and consolidating some others.
3: UTA officials say they looked at student demand, post-graduation outcomes, and financial efficiency and decided to eliminate or merge 8 academic programs. They're eliminating the bachelor's program for art history and a master's program in sustainable building technology. The school has also been offering separate Bachelor of Arts and Bachelor of Science degrees in chemistry, geology, and mathematics, which will be consolidated. The changes only apply to new students. All currently enrolled and admitted students will be able to complete their degrees without disruption. Stephen Pickering, TSN News.
0: And Bryan ISD school board members decided to offer online classes starting in next school year. Joining more than 200 public school districts in Texas, Superintendent Ginger Carabine says she's received more calls this year from parents seeking online options for their children. Third-party company hired to do the online instruction will be paid a rate of $2,900 per student. And board members were told, well, there will be reorganization of BISD's central office administrators to accommodate the new option. This is TSN News.
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0: The U.S. remained deadlocked over ending their conflict as a fragile ceasefire continues to unravel. Two sides have exchanged fire in recent days with ships in Gulf states targeted and renewed hostilities. The violence also spilled over with fresh fighting between Israel and Hezbollah. Meanwhile, a hantavirus outbreak aboard a cruise ship has triggered an international alarm. A French woman and two Americans have tested positive or developed symptoms, promoting nations worldwide to repatriate some passengers, place them under quarantine. Meanwhile, a plane carrying 17 exposed Americans landed at Epley Airfield in Omaha, Nebraska. One has tested positive but remains asymptomatic. In other news, the U.S. Army announced Sunday the remains of First Lieutenant Kendrick Lamont Key Jr., 27-year-old Air Defense Artillery officer, has been found. I'm Steve Randall, TSN News.

0: Building community, one listener at a time. 88.5 KEOM. Lighthouse for New Hope is holding their kids camp from July 6th through the 10th in Mesquite. This is for children between 5 and 12 years old who have experienced a significant death loss of a close family member or friend. Camp is from 9 to 1 each day and will include group sessions, creative art, and memory projects, activities that will teach coping and resilience, and allowing connection with other grieving children. The deadline to enroll is June 15th. We have a link to their website on the community calendar on our website, keom.fm.
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3: Here's a brief look at your KEOM weather forecast on this Monday, May the 11th. Nice day here across North Texas. Started out with some cloudy skies, but those clouds will decrease throughout the day. Highs will be in the upper 70s. Northeast winds only about 5 miles per hour. For your overnight, mostly clear skies, overnight lows near 60. Tuesday, a little bit warmer. Highs right around 80 degrees under sunny skies, and the temperatures continue to climb as we head on into Wednesday, Thursday, and Friday. You can find it all out on our 88.5 KEOM Facebook page. That's where you'll see your 7-day forecast. In the KEOM Weather Center, I'm meteorologist Copeland Wright.

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2: 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Mesquite ISD's annual fanfare is coming up on Saturday at John Horn High School. This immersive event will help students ignite their imagination, connect them to careers in comics, gaming, and pop culture, and give them networking opportunities. There will be hands-on labs, community showcasts, cosplay showcases, tabletop and gaming zones, and expert panels throughout the day from 9 in the morning to 1 in the afternoon. It's free to attend, but they do ask that you register and reserve a ticket. The North Texas Lone Star Chapter of the National Association of Watch and Clock Collectors will be hosting its annual Region Clock and Watch Show over Memorial Day weekend. It's going to be at the Mesquite Convention Center. They will have a couple of free events, including an antiques roadshow type event where you can bring in old watches and clocks to be evaluated by experts and their military timepiece exhibit. Admission will be $25 at the door. Lighthouse for New Hope is holding their kids camp from July 6th through the 10th in Mesquite. This is for children between 5 and 12 years old who have experienced a significant death loss of a close family member or friend. Camp is from 9 to 1 each day and will include group sessions, creative art and memory projects, activities that will teach coping and resilience, and allowing connection with other grieving children. The deadline to enroll is June 15th. For more details and links for these and other events happening in and around Mesquite, check out our online calendar under the Community tab on our website, keom.fm. Till next time, I'm Martha Hoag.
3: As we start another work and school week, temperatures will be below normal today, but quickly go above normal as we round out the week. Here's a look at your KEOM weather forecast on this Monday. Clouds will continue to decrease throughout the day. Highs will be in the upper 70s. Northeast winds only about 5 miles per hour. For your overnight, mostly clear skies. Overnight lows right around 60. Start that warming trend on Tuesday. Highs will be right around 81 degrees under sunny skies. And then near 90 for the rest of your week, Wednesday through Friday. We do see that wind starting to increase out of the south, gusting as high as 20 miles per hour. Don't forget, you can log on to our 88.5 KEOM Facebook page to check out the rest of your 7-day forecast. In the KEOM Weather Center, I'm meteorologist Copeland Wright.

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1: TSN News, I'm Barbara Schwartz. A tragic discovery along the Texas-Mexico border today. Six people found dead inside a freight train boxcar in Laredo. Here's TSN's Steve Randall.
2: Laredo police were called to the Union Pacific rail yard Sunday afternoon after an employee found six bodies inside a boxcar. Investigators say the victims were discovered during a routine inspection. No cause of death has been released, though high temperatures may have played a role. The immigration status of the deceased is still unknown. Authorities from Homeland Security Investigations and the Texas Rangers have joined the case. Union Pacific expressed sorrow and is assisting in the investigation. This marks a grim reminder of the dangers faced by those attempting to cross the border. Steve Randall, TSN News.
1: Gasoline price is a problem for Texas drivers. Russell Scott reports on one solution being pushed by the Ag Commissioner.
3: Gasoline prices across the state remain at about $4 a gallon for regular unleaded. It's a lot more for premium and about $5 a gallon for diesel. Ag Commissioner Sid Miller wants the governor to step up.
4: So I've called on Governor Abbott to immediately suspend the motor fuels tax. We're in great financial shape as a state. We've got surplus of money in the rainy day fund. I would say it's time to use it, give consumers some relief.
3: Miller went on to say he thinks the president should and could suspend the federal motor fuels tax. If both of these were done, he says that would offer immediate relief at the gas pump. Russell Scott, TSN News.
1: Webb County taking the first steps to remove the county sheriff from office. It has been 6 months since a federal grand jury indicted Martin Cuellar on fraud charges. He's charged with taking money from the sheriff's office during COVID to run his disinfecting business.

0: revenues are growing much slower than expenses. That's kind of like the bottom line there.
1: Christy Lemon with the city says the gap is caused by city projects, increase in health insurance claims, city vehicle and equipment maintenance, and a city employee pay study. The council hopes to close the gap through the summer by having departments decide on how it will cut spending. Katie, sinking faster than just about any other city in the Houston area. A new report looks at subsidence in Southeast Texas. Katie has sunk 14 inches in the last 20 years. In the majors tonight, Arizona Diamondbacks at the Texas Rangers, while the Seattle Mariners play at the Houston Astros. And this is TSN News.
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1: Event in the Oval Office, President Trump was asked where the ceasefire stands with Iran. He called it unbelievably weak, quote, and says it's, quote, on life support. Says he didn't waste his time reading the proposal from Iran. A French woman and an American have tested positive for the hantavirus as nations around the world repatriated passengers from a cruise ship hit by an outbreak and quarantine or isolate them. President Trump says he will suspend the federal tax on gas to help Americans shoulder the high fuel costs caused by the war in Iran. That would require congressional approval. Several lawmakers say they'll introduce a bill this week. Accused White House correspondent dinner shooter Cole Allen enters a not guilty plea in court. His legal team also asking to disqualify U.S. Attorney D.C. Jeanine Pirro and other senior Justice Department officials because they were at the dinner during the incident. I'm Barbara Schwartz on the Texas State Network, TSN.

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3: Here's a brief look at your KEOM weather forecast on this Monday, May the 11th. Nice day here across North Texas. Started out with some cloudy skies, but those clouds will decrease throughout the day. Highs will be in the upper 70s. Northeast winds only about 5 miles per hour. For your overnight, mostly clear skies. Overnight lows near 60. Tuesday, a little bit warmer. Highs right around 80 degrees under sunny skies. And the temperatures continue to climb as we head on into Wednesday, Thursday, and Friday. You can find it all out on our 88.5 KEOM Facebook page. That's where you'll see your 7-day forecast. In the KEOM Weather Center, I'm meteorologist Copeland Wright.

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1: Teacher Lauren Johnson returned all the graded essays but one. 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

0: 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Mesquite ISD's annual fan fair is coming up this Saturday at John Horn High School. 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
6: As we start another work and school week, temperatures will be below normal today, but quickly go above normal as we round out the week. Here's a look at your KEOM weather forecast on this Monday. Clouds will continue to decrease throughout the day. Highs will be in the upper 70s. Northeast winds only about 5 miles per hour. For your overnight, mostly clear skies. Overnight lows right around 60. Start that warming trend on Tuesday. Highs will be right around 81 degrees under sunny skies. And then near 90 for the rest of your week, Wednesday through Friday. We do see that wind starting to increase out of the south, gusting as high as 20 miles per hour. Don't forget, you can log on to our 88.5 KEOM Facebook page to check out the rest of your 7-day forecast. In the KEOM Weather Center, I'm meteorologist Copeland Wright.

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1: TSN News, I'm David Rankin. A tragic discovery along the Texas-Mexico border today. Six people found dead inside a freight train boxcar in Laredo.
2: Laredo police were called to the Union Pacific rail yard Sunday afternoon after an employee found six bodies inside a boxcar. Investigators say the victims were discovered during a routine inspection. No cause of death has been released, though high temperatures may have played a role. The immigration status of the deceased is still unknown. Authorities from Homeland Security Investigation and the Texas Rangers have joined the case. Union Pacific expressed sorrow and is assisting in the investigation. This marks a grim reminder of the dangers faced by those attempting to cross the border. Steve

0: indicted Martin Cuellar on fraud charges. Former city councilman in Laredo, Alfonso Caso, files the paperwork to remove Cuellar until his trial is over. That could take him out of office for good. He's pleaded not guilty to federal charges. He's charged with taking money from the sheriff's office during COVID to run his disinfecting business. Harris County Treasurer Carla Wyatt spent the weekend in the Galveston County Jail. Police in Texas City arrested her on a DUI. Not her first brush with the law. 5 months ago, police accused her of breaking into another person's car. Grand jury refused to indict her on that case. Cops also arrested her on another DUI 2.5 years ago. Lufkin School District joining up with others that spent millions to build new high school football stadiums. Lufkin ISD is going to spend $42 million for a new stadium to replace the old stadium after 50 years. Bad Bunny got a lot of complaints from people for a Super Bowl halftime show. At last count, the FCC has received more than 2,000 of them the days after the game itself. Guess where most of them came from? Yep, Texas. Sent in 226 complaints in total. Florida had 182. Last year's halftime show just got 125 complaints. Now, not all of these are for the show. Others complained about no closed captioning. Others complaining about this trailer for the movie Scream 7. This is TSN News.
1: Imagine a disease that affects more than 10 million Americans. More than AIDS, Parkinson's, ALS, MS, and muscular dystrophy combined. Yet few know its name. Some years ago, my mom was diagnosed with breast cancer. And after surgery, she developed lymphedema, LE, a cruel and chronic disease affecting 10 million Americans that occurs when the lymphatic system is compromised, leaving one with a lifetime of severe swelling and pain. What we found out later is its severity might have been lessened, or possibly even prevented, if only we were better informed. That's why I'm urging anyone facing cancer treatment to get educated. 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
0: Says he'll suspend the federal gas tax to help with the high fuel prices because of the Iran war. President also says the ceasefire with Iran is on life support after he said no to Iran's latest peace offer. Cole Allen pleading not guilty in the White House Correspondents' Dinner. He also wants the U.S. attorney disqualified because she went to the dinner. One American man and a French woman testing positive for hantavirus from that cruise ship after more testing in their home countries. Amazon says it won't sell some of its e-bikes in California because of an increase in injuries and deaths. Existing home sales are flat in the last month. This is supposed to be the busiest time of the year. The one Democrat at the FCC told Disney CEO that the White House running a coordinated campaign of censorship against ABC TV. Older Americans say this is a very good time to find a job. Youngest generation doesn't see it that way. I'm David Rankin, TSN News.

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0: Starting off, I've got a few things for us in Dallas. First off, southbound at Harry Hines and Raceway I-35 East, there's some road construction that has the right lane closed. Also in Dallas, westbound at Pearl Street and Woodall Rogers, there's a disabled vehicle that has the center lane blocked. And finally, also in Dallas, northbound at Inwood Road I-35 East, road construction has the right lane closed. I'm Kylie, and thank you for joining me with your afternoon commute.
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0: a better blend of classic hits on 88.5 KEOM. The University of Texas at Dallas is recruiting late high school, early college-age adults for a study that aims to help better understand how peer interactions during group therapy influence treatment responses. You must be 18 to 19 years old to be eligible and must be committed to attending a 4-hour in-person visit and three 1-hour virtual follow-ups, as well as completing the surveys, group discussion, and brain scan. Participants will be compensated for time and travel up to $225. If you want to find out more, you can find a link to information on our website, keom.fm. It'll be on our calendar under the community tab.
1: Eliminate litter. Litter can originate on roadways and end up in streams. First, eliminate personal littering, then participate in the Don't Mess with Texas program. Report illicit discharges from unauthorized sources to TxDOT right of way and may contain pollutants that cause harm receiving water quality. Those are referred to as illicit discharges. Examples include sanitary wastewater sewage, septic tank waste, car wash, laundry, and industrial wastewater, and proper disposal of automotive fluids and household toxins, including motor oil, antifreeze, or pesticides, spills on roadways or other accidents, and contaminated groundwater. TxDOT encourages you to report any suspected illicit discharges by utilizing the complaints portal to submit an environmental issue. Alternatively, you may contact the TxDOT district directly and ask to be referred to the District 4 coordinator. I'm Officer Lopez, and this tip was brought to you by your Mesquite Police Department's Crime Prevention Unit.
0: 88.5 KEOM, Mesquite Weather. Hi, I'm Annabelle with a check on your forecast. This afternoon, we're looking at mostly sunny skies with a high near 77 and winds around 10 miles per hour. Tonight, we're expected to have mostly clear skies and a low around 59 with calm winds around 5 miles per hour. Currently in Mesquite, we're experiencing mostly cloudy skies and it's 75. No matter rain or shine, make it a beautiful day.

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2: Yes, Annabelle, I'd be glad to. Starting off in Dallas, southbound at Harry Hines and Raceway I-35 East, road construction has the right lane closed. Next up, also in Dallas, westbound at Pearl Street and Woodall Rogers, there is a disabled vehicle that's been cleared and slow traffic from 75 and 45. Finally, in Dallas, northbound at Inwood Road, I-35 East, road construction has the right lane closed. I'm Kylie, and thank you for joining me with your afternoon commute.
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0: Good afternoon. I'm Kylie with your KEOM local news. Starting off in Fort Worth, city leaders are facing a nearly $50 million budget shortfall for 2027 as property and sales tax revenues slow down. City staff say rising costs for public safety, employee pay raises, new EMS services, and operating city facilities are adding pressure to the budget. Departments have been asked to cut spending by up to 3%, but even with those reductions, the city still faces a gap of more than $27 million. Council members warn difficult decisions could be ahead in the coming months as they work to finalize the budget. Next up, Dallas County will receive nearly $1 million in federal funding to help reduce the backlog of DNA testing and support crime investigations across North Texas. The funding is a part of a $2.3 million grant awarded to Dallas and Tarrant counties, the City of Fort Worth, and the University of North Texas Health Science Center through the U.S. Department of Justice's Capacity Enhancement for Backlog Reduction Program. The funding will help process DNA evidence, including sexual assault kits, and assist law enforcement in solving and prosecuting crimes. The grant was authorized under provisions of Senator John Cornyn's Debbie Smith Act. And finally, the Horned Jaguars baseball team was eliminated from the playoffs Friday night after losing Game 2 of their series against Rowlett, 7-6 in 10 innings. With that, our KEOM sports broadcast season has come to an end. Congratulations to all of the varsity sports teams in Mesquite ISD for another action-packed year of games. Our broadcast will resume in the fall with high school football. This has been KEOM Local News brought to you by Sarah Naylor, Regal Realtors. It is now top of the hour and 77 degrees here in Mesquite.
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0: 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And let's check what's going on those roads.
1: KEOM Traffic, a courtesy of Total Traffic Network.
0: We have a lot of things in Dallas. First being road construction with the right lane closed on I-35E southbound at Harry Hines with slow traffic from Northwest Highway. Next, we have road construction with the right lane closed on I-35E northbound at Inwood Road. And lastly, we have road construction with the right lane closed on I-35E northbound between Regal Road and Harry Hines. I'm Annabelle, and that was the check on your commute.
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Mesquite ISD's Camp Excel is back this summer. 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
1: Now, the Success Journal. Here's Chris Whitting.
2: A farm equipment company named Bull Tractor decided to plow all its profits into expansion, but business stalled. Before long, Bull Tractors was at the tail end of things. 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It got an obvious name, Two Row. But since folks still recalled the old Bull Tractor Company, they'd often mispronounce the name Two Row, calling it Toro instead. The name has really made the cut. 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With the Success Journal, I'm Chris Whitting.
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3: I'm Annabelle with a check on your forecast. This afternoon, we're experiencing mostly sunny skies with a high near 77, with winds 5 to 10 miles per hour. Tonight, we're looking at mostly clear skies with a low around 59 and some calm winds this evening around 5 miles per hour. Currently in Mesquite, we're experiencing partly cloudy skies and it's 77. No matter rain or shine, make it a beautiful day.

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1: TSN News, I'm Barbara Schwartz. Inadequate with failing grades. That's how Texas Education Commissioner described the state of public education in Texas. Here's Chris Fox.
2: TEA Commissioner Mike Moraff questioned by Dallas State Rep. John Bryant at a State House Public Education Committee hearing. He asked about the disappointing numbers.
3: Only 51% of our eighth graders are operating at grade level or above on math.
4: That's deeply problematic, and in fact, mathematics proficiency is measured on STAR as one of the things that's most correlated to lifetime earning.
2: Also disturbing, only 58% of 8th graders are reading at or above grade level.
3: View that this report card on our public education system as a good report card?
4: I think we have a lot of work to do to improve in a lot of areas.
2: Bryant also questioned whether public schools are being fully funded.
4: Yeah, from 2020, that it appears that you've kept pace with inflation but not increased above it.
2: In Austin, Chris Fox, TSN News.
1: As Texas Attorney General Ken Paxton suing Netflix for spying on kids, he says a new settlement with LG Electronics will give people more control over their privacy when using smart TVs.
5: The agreement follows a lawsuit accusing LG of secretly collecting users' viewing data through technology known as automated content recognition, or ACR. Under the settlement, LG must now update its smart TVs to display a pop-up disclosure that explains how viewing data may be collected and used and give consumers an easy way to opt out. The agreement also prevents viewing data from being transferred to what Paxton says is the Chinese Communist Party. He says Texans should not be monitored inside their own homes without their knowledge or consent. The settlement builds on similar action previously taken against Samsung, while lawsuits against Sony, Hisense, and TCL remain ongoing. Emily Gupathy.

0: And so that's the way we're going to proceed.
1: AG's office says the city's policy, which was changed on April 29th, was a violation of state law. Eric Likem, TSN News.
2: A man pardoned for taking part in the January 6th Capitol riot, jailed in East Texas. Ryan Nichols got into a dispute with somebody Sunday in a church parking lot in Harrison County. Police say Nichols confronted the other person who tried to leave and usher his family towards their car. They say Nichols continued to confront him. That's when Nichols raised a shirt to show he had a gun. He put his hand on the grip. He was arrested for deadly conduct for displaying his firearm in a threatening manner. Statewide average for gallon of gasoline, $4.03, down a penny overnight. The average for diesel, $5.07. This is TSN News.
3: He was just a teenager when his father died in a robbery. He laid awake one night and imagined a place where good would always defeat evil, every wrong made right. He imagined a world of truth, justice, and the American way. Through his loss, Jerry Siegel imagined a new hero. His imagination created Superman. Imagination. Pass it on. 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
4: Maybe he was born with his witty humor.
5: Some people bring joy wherever they go. Some whenever they go.
4: Or as a Frontier newspaper reporter.
5: There's nothing to be learned from the second kick of a mule.
4: Maybe he got his insights from being a riverboat captain.
5: Never argue with a fool. Onlookers may not be able to tell the difference.
4: Wherever he went, Mark Twain found humor all around. Humor. Pass it on. From PassItOn.com.
2: Says Iran's response to his latest proposal was, quote, totally unacceptable. He says he wants to help people with rising gas prices by suspending the federal gas tax. The man accused of trying to assassinate the president at the White House Correspondents' Dinner has pleaded not guilty. The Cultural Landscape Foundation has filed a lawsuit challenging a plan to repaint the Lincoln Memorial reflecting pool. The White House already facing multiple legal challenges over other proposed changes to historic sites, including the demolition of the East Wing to make room for a ballroom. The man accused of sparking one of the most destructive wildfires in California history in court today for a hearing to go over evidence in the case. Jonathan Reinkenek pleaded not guilty to starting the Palisades wildfire in Los Angeles in January of 2025. The fire killed 12 people, destroyed more than 6,800 structures. I'm Barbara Schwartz on the Texas State Network, TSN.

0: 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Dr. John, 1973. Now let's head over to traffic.
1: KEOM Traffic, a courtesy of Total Traffic Network.
0: We have quite a few things in Dallas. First being an accident with the two right lanes blocked on 635 LBJ Freeway eastbound at Dallas North Tollway with stop-and-go traffic from Webb Chapel Road with almost a 20-minute delay. Next, there's a disabled 18-wheeler causing the right lane to be blocked on I-30 eastbound after 75 Central Expressway with stop-and-go traffic from Belkley Avenue with a 10-minute delay. Lastly, there's road construction with the right lane closed on I-35E southbound at Harry Hines with slow traffic from Northwest Highway. I'm Annabelle, and that was a check on your commute.
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3: Impulsive behavior is common in teenagers. Dr. Robert Whalen from the University of Vermont led a brain imaging study that examined how the brains of teens with ADHD differ from those who use drugs or alcohol.
4: There are different brain regions driving different kinds of impulsivity. So even though you might see the same impulsive behavior, it might be actually driven by different brain networks. So for example, we found a couple of regions that were associated with ADHD and another different set of regions that were associated with drug use. So I guess what we've done is produced a more sophisticated analysis of what the impulsive teenager is doing.
3: So can addictive behavior run in families?
4: There is a certain heritability in drug addiction, but it's very difficult to tease apart because people and families share the same DNA, but they also share the same environment. And although we've shown that there might be a propensity for certain people to start using drugs or to use certain types of drugs, the overall picture is very complicated.
3: With Checkup on Health, I'm Chris Whitting.
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0: I'm Annabelle with the check on your forecast. This afternoon, we're looking at mostly sunny skies with a high near 77 and winds between 5 and 10 miles per hour. Tonight, we're looking at mostly clear skies with a low around 59 with calm winds this evening around 5 miles per hour. Tomorrow, it looks like the sun will be shining bright with a high near 82 and calm winds around 5 miles per hour. And tomorrow night, clear skies and a low around 61, keeping those calm winds. Currently in Mesquite, we're experiencing partly cloudy skies and it's 77. No matter rain or shine, make it a beautiful day.
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0: Vision of Love, Mariah Carey, 1990. Today is National Eat What You Want Day. It's a day dedicated to eating some of your favorite foods without the guilt of the high carbs and fat and all the above. A lot of food eaten today is pizza, pasta, burgers, ice cream, tacos. My personal favorite food is a nice cheeseburger, but not just any regular cheeseburger. My grandmommy's homemade burgers are my favorite meal, like, on this entire planet. I could eat them, like, every day, for the rest of my life, and I would be satisfied. They are so yummy, and I just recently, a few months ago, learned how to make them myself, and there's no, like, special spice or anything to it. It's just salt and pepper and a little love. And let's take a look at the roads.
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0: We still have a lot of stuff happening on the Dallas roads. First being an accident with the two right lanes blocked on 635 LBJ Freeway eastbound at Dallas North Tollway, with stop and go traffic from Josie Lane with almost a 30-minute delay. Next, we have a disabled 18-wheeler with the right lane blocked on I-30 eastbound after 75 Central Expressway with stop-and-go traffic from Sylvan Avenue with about a 15-minute delay. Lastly, still in Dallas, we have road construction with the right lane closed on I-35E northbound at Inwood Road. I'm Annabelle, and that was a check on your commute.
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0: I'm Annabelle with KEOM Local News. Fort Worth city leaders are facing a nearly $50 million budget cut shortfall for 2027 as property and sales tax revenues slow down. City staff says rising costs for public safety, employee pay raises, new EMS services, and operating city facilities are adding pressure to the budget. Departments have been asked to cut spending by up to 3%, but even with those reductions, the city still faces a gap of more than $27 million. Council members warn difficult decisions could be ahead in the coming months as they work to finalize the budget. Dallas County will receive nearly $1 million in federal funding to help reduce the backlog of DNA testing and support crime investigations across North Texas. The funding is part of a $2.3 million grant awarded to Texas and Tarrant counties. The City of Fort Worth and the University of North Texas Health Science Center through the U.S. Department of Justice's Capacity Enhances for Backlog Reduction Program. The funding will help process DNA evidence, including sexual assault kits, and assist law enforcement in solving prosecuting crimes. The grant was authorized under provisions of Senator John Cornyn's Debbie Smith Act. The Horned Jaguars baseball team was eliminated from the playoffs Friday night after losing Game 2 of their series against Rowlett 7-6 in 10 innings. With that, our KEOM sports broadcast season has come to an end. Congratulations to all the varsity sports teams of Mesquite ISD for another action-packed year of games. Our broadcast will resume in the fall with high school football. This has been KEOM Local News brought to you by Star Local Media, Mesquite News. It is now top of the hour and 77 degrees here in Mesquite.
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0: Heart of Glass, Blondie, 1979. Let's see if those roads are any smoother.
1: KEOM Traffic, a courtesy of Total Traffic Network.
0: Dallas has had a lot of accidents today, with first being an accident with the two right lanes blocked on 635 LBJ Freeway eastbound at Dallas North Tollway, with stop-and-go traffic from 35E with almost a 30-minute delay. There's also a disabled 18-wheeler with the right lane blocked on I-30 eastbound after 75 Central Expressway with stop-and-go traffic from Sylvan Avenue with almost a 15-minute delay. Lastly, there's road construction with the right lane closed on I-35E northbound between Regal Road and Harry Hines. I'm Annabelle, and that was a check on your commute.
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0: your varsity sports leader for Mesquite ISD, 88.5 and KEOM.FM. Mesquite ISD's annual fanfare is coming up this Saturday at John Horn High School. This immersive event will help students ignite their imagination, connect them to careers in comics, gaming, and pop culture, and give them networking opportunities. 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It's free to attend, but they do ask that you register and reserve your ticket. You can find a link to the details on our calendar at keom.fm/community.
1: It's Time Rewind for May 11th. The Academy of Motion Picture Arts and Sciences is founded on this day in 1927 to promote the movie industry. In 1972, John Lennon and Yoko Ono tell talk show host Dick Cavett that the FBI is tapping their phone.
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0: Peace.
1: In 1981, Jamaican singer-songwriter Bob Marley, who introduced the world to reggae music, dies at the age of 36. Among his most popular recordings...
2: Get up, stand up. Stand up for your right.
1: Marley's political activism garnered enemies, and on two occasions he barely escaped assassination attempts. Ultimately, cancer claims his young life. He receives a state funeral in Jamaica and is buried with a Bible in one hand and guitar in the other. That's Time Rewind. I'm David Mendel.
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4: I'm Annabelle with a check on your forecast. This afternoon, we have mostly sunny skies with a high near 77 and winds between 5 and 10 miles per hour. Tonight, we're looking at mostly clear skies with a low around 59 and winds staying calm tonight around 5 miles per hour. Tomorrow, it looks like the sun will be shining bright with a high near 82 and tomorrow night having clear skies with a low around 61 and calm winds all throughout the day. Currently in Mesquite, we're experiencing partly cloudy skies and it's 79. No matter rain or shine, make it a beautiful day.

0: TSN News, I'm Barbara Schwartz. Texas public schools getting bad grades from the state's education commissioner.
1: We have a lot of work to do to improve in a lot of areas. That's how Texas education commissioner Mike Morath described the state's public school system.
2: What you see in third grade is a substantive improvement in reading proficiency, but actually a decline in mathematics proficiency. You see a slight improvement in eighth grade reading proficiency. You see a material decline in eighth grade mathematics proficiency.
1: Only 51% of eighth graders operate at grade level in math. Only 58% read at grade level.
2: That number is actually as high as it's ever been historically, I believe, but that number is still far too low.
1: We're also seeing a significant decline in enrollment, down 75,000 students this year alone.
2: We cannot tell you the precise cause of this. We just know that it has occurred.
1: In Austin, Chris Fox, TSN News.
0: The state of Texas taking aim at a streaming giant.
3: Texas Attorney General Ken Paxton is suing Netflix, alleging the company secretly collected user data, including data from children, without consent and intentionally designed its platform to be addictive. The lawsuit claims Netflix misled consumers for years by denying it collected or shared user data while allegedly tracking viewing habits and selling that information to data brokers and advertising companies for billions of dollars. Netflix has yet to respond to the allegations. I'm Tristan Ryans, TSN News.
0: A man pardoned for taking part in the January 6 U.S. Capitol riot, now jailed in East Texas.
4: Ryan Nichols got into a dispute with someone Sunday in a church parking lot in Harrison County. Police say Nichols confronted the other person, who tried to leave and usher his family towards their car. They say Nichols continued to confront him. Then he raised his shirt up to show that he had a gun and put his hand on the grip. Nichols was arrested for deadly conduct for displaying his firearm in a threatening manner and is being held on a $3,000 bond. Stephen Pickering, TSN News.
0: We'll see an uptick in the number of people traveling Memorial Day weekend, up nearly 0.5% nationally compared to last year. Daniel Armbruster with AAA says they make projections based on the number of people going at least 50 miles.
5: You do see a slight overall increase in the total travel volume because you see that increase in people flying. So slightly higher than last year, technically a record if the number holds, and historically the forecast has been very accurate.
0: But air travel and cruises are up. Popular national destinations, Orlando, Seattle, New York, Vegas, and Miami. The city of Katy is sinking faster than any other city in the Houston area. It's sunk 14 inches in 20 years. Statewide average for a gallon of gasoline, $4.03, down a penny overnight. Diesel is $5.07 in the majors tonight. Arizona Diamondbacks at the Texas Rangers, while the Mariners are at the Houston Astros. And this is TSN News.
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Ruling blocking their new congressional map. The Supreme Court has temporarily extended women's access to an abortion drug for at least three more days. 18 Americans evacuated from that cruise ship hit with an outbreak of hantavirus back in the U.S. for observation, most at a medical facility in Omaha, Nebraska. President Trump says he'll suspend the federal tax on gas to help Americans during the war with Iran. Any suspension, though, would require approval from Congress. The Cultural Landscape Foundation files a lawsuit challenging a plan to repaint the Lincoln Memorial reflecting pool. The White House already facing legal challenges from other proposed changes, including the demolition of the East Wing to make room for a ballroom. A new poll finds that younger Americans are more pessimistic than older ones about the job market. Amazon said it will stop the sale of some e-bikes in California that go way too fast. I'm Barbara Schwartz, TSN News.

This is a test of the Mesquite Area Emergency Alert System. In the event of an emergency, this system would bring you important information. This test is now concluded.

0: You're in tune and in touch with Mesquite ISD Radio, 88.5 KEOM. Patrick here with a reminder that the North Texas Lone Star Chapter of the National Association of Watch and Clock Collectors will be hosting their annual regional clock and watch show this weekend at the Mesquite Convention Center. 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
2: Hello and welcome to the May 11th edition of KEOM Sports Page. I'm your host, Ryan Castle. Jacob deGrom delivered another dominant outing Sunday, striking out 10 Cubs over seven scoreless innings. Texas 3, Chicago nothing at Globe Life Field as the Rangers win the series, taking two out of three from the red-hot Cubs. deGrom earned the 1,900th strikeout of his career in the first inning when he got Seiya Suzuki swinging, becoming the second fastest pitcher ever to reach the milestone in both games and innings behind Hall of Famer Randy Johnson. Texas would back him with timely offense, including a two-run eighth-inning homer from Evan Carter and three hits from Josh Young. The Rangers secured the series with back-to-back shutouts after Chicago entered the weekend red-hot with two separate 10-game winning streaks this season. Texas pitching completely silenced the heart of the Cubs lineup as the Chicago 2-3 and 4 hitters went a combined 0-for-9 with eight strikeouts against DeGrom. The NBA draft lottery yesterday afternoon, we now know really the final tanking version of the NBA draft lottery, as the NBA has said that they will make major changes to the system for next year. The Washington Wizards are rewarded with their just shameful tanking job this year. Washington will pick number one overall, followed by Utah, Memphis, Chicago, and then the LA Clippers will pick fifth via the Indiana Pacers, who traded the pick away for Ivaka Zubats, and that turned out to be the wrong call, as Indiana did not finish in the top four. And so they lose their pick to the LA Clippers. The Mavericks will pick ninth. Some notable ninth overall picks in history: Tracy McGrady to the Toronto Raptors in 1997, Amari Stoudemire in 2002, DeMar DeRozan was a ninth overall pick, and Finals MVP Andre Iguodala of the Philadelphia 76ers went on to win the championship with the Golden State Warriors and was Finals MVP in 2015. So those just some notable ninth picks overall. Dallas hoping to grab someone good with that selection. Yesterday in the NBA, New York finished off the sweep against Philadelphia 144-114, and San Antonio drops game four at Minnesota. They lost Victor Wembanyama early in the second quarter as he was ejected after a flagrant two foul elbowing Naz Reid of the Timberwolves. So it'll be interesting to see if the NBA does anything further on there as far as suspensions are concerned, but that series now tied at two games apiece. Detroit at Cleveland tonight. The Pistons lead that series 2-1, and Oklahoma City looking to finish off a sweep against the Lakers game four of that series tonight as well. In the NHL, Montreal beats Buffalo 6-2 to take the series lead at 2-1, and Anaheim and Vegas are tied at 2 games apiece after the Ducks beat the Golden Knights 4-3 last night. Game four between Colorado and Minnesota tonight. The Avalanche lead that series 2-1. Horn Baseball lost over the weekend in Game 2, an epic 10-inning battle to Rowlett, 7-6 the final. Congratulations to Horn on their great season, but it does come to an end in the second round of the playoffs. That's all for us on this Monday. Hope your week gets off to a great start. We'll talk to you right back here tomorrow at the same time and same place. And until then, I'm Ryan Castle for KEOM Sports. Here's a brief look at your KEOM weather forecast on this Monday, May the 11th. Nice day here across North Texas. Started out with some cloudy skies, but those clouds will decrease throughout the day. Highs will be in the upper 70s. Northeast winds only about 5 miles per hour. For your overnight, mostly clear skies, overnight lows near 60. Tuesday, a little bit warmer. Highs right around 80 degrees under sunny skies. And the temperatures continue to climb as we head on into Wednesday, Thursday, and Friday. You can find it all out on our 88.5 KEOM Facebook page. That's where you'll see your 7-day forecast. In the KEOM Weather Center, I'm meteorologist Copeland Wright.

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0: 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Good afternoon.
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0: My name is Patrick Ross. Good to be with you this afternoon, Monday afternoon. Not a bad day. And it was a good day on Wall Street. The street closed higher to start the week. Both the S&P 500 and the NASDAQ finished at new records as tech shares led by Micron and NVIDIA helped boost the market. At the closing bell, the Dow Jones Industrial had gained 95 points, closing at 49,704. The S&P 500 added 13 to close at 74,12. And the NASDAQ rose 27 points, up to 26,274.
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0: Well, I'm so fixated on giving you the stock market report, I did that first and not the traffic.
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0: So much for my first and hopefully only major faux pas this afternoon. At about 14 minutes after the hour, yes, in Dallas, road construction is the main issue right now. On the northbound side of I-35, the right lane is closed between Regal Row and Harry Hines. The slowdown is back from around Mockingbird Lane. Right now, just less than a 10-minute delay. And in Irving, a very short delay with an accident on the eastbound side of 183. It has the on-ramp from North O'Connor partially blocked, and we have a tiny slowdown, only about a minute, from MacArthur Boulevard.
2: Stardate May 11th. Venus might be feeling a bit neglected. The last dedicated mission to the planet wrapped up its work 2 years ago. A couple of spacecraft have scanned the planet since then, but Venus wasn't their main target. They were using the planet's gravity to fling them toward their intended targets. But Venus exploration could tick up over the next few years. Several missions are being developed. Most of them are big and complicated, so they won't be ready until the next decade. But a craft the size of a beach ball could head for Venus as early as this summer. It'll probe the planet's clouds for signs of organic compounds, the chemistry of life. Venus Life Finder is a project of Rocket Lab and MIT, the first commercially developed mission to the planet. It's a small, blunt cone. When it arrives at Venus, it will plunge through the planet's clouds, shining a laser on the way down. The reflected light will reveal details about the cloud particles. Bits of organic matter might be set aglow. Some recent observations have hinted that the clouds could contain microscopic life. Life Finder won't actually search for life, but it could tell us if the building blocks of life lurk inside the planet's clouds. Venus is the evening star. It's sneaking up on the star Elnath at the tip of one of the horns of the bull. Tonight, the star is a little to the upper right of Venus. The planet will slip past it during the week. And we have more skywatching tips and much more about our amazing universe in Stardate magazine. Details at stardate.org. For the McDonald Observatory, I'm Billy Henry.
0: Yes, I really am going to do the weather, and if you like sunny skies and warm weather, you're in the right place. That's our forecast this week. Sunshine Tuesday, Wednesday, mostly sunny Thursday, and on Friday, high tomorrow 81 to 86 on Wednesday, 88 on Thursday, and on Friday. No rain in the forecast right now. It's 79 currently in Mesquite.

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1: New business in Richardson. We have an accident on southbound 75 Central at Spring Valley Road. The two left lanes are blocked, and the slowdown is from Campbell Road. Right now, about a 10 to 15 minute delay.

0: morning comes.
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2: TSN News, I'm Austin York. Texas public schools are getting poor grades from the state's education commissioner.
3: We have a lot of work to do to improve in a lot of areas. That's how Texas Education Commissioner Mike Morath described the state's public school system.
4: What you see in third grade is a substantive improvement in reading proficiency, but actually a decline in mathematics proficiency. You see a slight improvement in eighth grade reading proficiency. You see a material decline in eighth grade mathematics proficiency.
3: Only 51% of eighth graders operate at grade level in math. Only 58% read at grade level.
4: That number is actually as high as it's ever been historically, I believe, but that number is still far too low.
3: We're also seeing a significant decline in enrollment, down 75,000 students this year alone.
4: We cannot tell you the precise cause of this. We just know that it has occurred.
3: In Austin, Chris Fox, TSN News.
2: As the Fort Worth City Council is developing the city's budget for next year, officials say they're going to have to close an estimated $50 million shortfall.
5: And really, the most simple way to explain this is that revenues are growing much slower than expenses. That's kind of like the bottom line there.
2: Christy Lemon with the city says this gap is caused by city projects, increased in health care claims, city vehicle and equipment maintenance. Council hopes to close this gap throughout the summer by having departments decide how it will cut their spending. A jury has issued a long prison sentence to a Denton man convicted of a string of horrific crimes.
6: 25-year-old Jordan Hagen was convicted of aggravated sexual assault of a child, trafficking of persons, indecency with a child, online solicitation of a minor, and possession or promotion of lewd visual material. Police say the charges stemmed from an incident in 2024 where he contacted a 15-year-old girl from Frisco online using a messaging app. He then held her against her will at his apartment in Denton and attacked her several times. The girl was able to get information to police, and they arrested him and freed her. He has been sentenced to 40 years in prison. Stephen Pickering, TSN News.
2: State of Texas is taking on Netflix.
7: Texas Attorney General Ken Paxton is suing Netflix, alleging the company secretly collected user data, including data from children, without consent and intentionally designed its platform to be addictive. The lawsuit claims Netflix misled consumers for years by denying it collected or shared user data while allegedly tracking viewing habits and selling that information to data brokers and advertising companies for billions of dollars. Netflix has yet to respond to the allegations. I'm Tristan Ryan, TSN News.
2: And the Lufkin School District is joining up with more than a dozen other schools that spent millions to build new high school football stadiums. Lufkin ISD is going to spend $42 million for a new stadium. This is TSN News.
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2: Ceasefire is on life support after he rejected Tehran's latest proposal to end the war. Officials said the proposal includes

UK and the US. Backing vocals by the New Jersey Mass Choir, and you can hear Dreamgirl star Jennifer Holliday piping up back in the background as well. She comes through very clearly. 88.5 KEOM, Patrick Ross, more or less, 438. Here's Love and Rockets.

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1: KEOM Traffic, a courtesy of Total Traffic Network.
0: Working that accident in Richardson now being cleared. That's on the southbound side of 75 at Spring Valley Road. The slowdown is from Renner Road, about a 20 to 25 minute delay at this point. The good news in Dallas is the construction on northbound I-35 between Regal Row and Harry Hines has been cleared, and the accident in Irving on the eastbound side of 183 has also been cleared.
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0: He'll be at the Majestic Theater in Dallas on June 16th. Todd Rundgren on 88.5 KEOM. I'm Patrick Ross. Thanks for being here this afternoon. Join the Mesquite Symphony Orchestra this Saturday for their production of Transcendence at the Mesquite Arts Center. It'll be from 7 to 9 that evening. The program will feature the Mansfield Philharmonic with conductor Felix Torres. The performance will be repeated on Sunday, the 17th, at TWU's Nicholas Martin Hall. 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

0: Charles Rector opened his restaurant in Manhattan in 1899. It became popular with the Broadway crowd, but its most well-known patron, especially with those working for tips, was Diamond Jim Brady. Diamond Jim made his money in railroads, but cemented his legacy at the dinner table, as well as lunch, breakfast, and snack tables. Catering to Brady's stomach was apparently worthy of investment. Upon hearing of Brady's fondness for the buttery, poached sole margay, Rector allegedly pulled his son from his third and final year of Cornell Law School to go to Paris and master the technique.
1: And a lot of men would pony up a lot of alimony if a table at Rector's could talk.
0: How does your biggest meal ever stack up against Brady's? 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I'm Brett Barry.
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3: There is a chance of some off and on showers and thunderstorms, only about 20% probability this weekend, but between now and then, mostly clear to partly cloudy skies and nice and warm. 81 for the high tomorrow, 86.

0: 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Santana with Rob Thomas doing the lead vocal. And right before that, David Byrne and the Talking Heads.
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0: In Dallas right now, we have an accident on LBJ Freeway. It has the right shoulder blocked on the eastbound side at I-35. The slowdown is from the Bush Turnpike. Right now, about a 10-minute delay. And in Richardson, good news, the accident on southbound 75 at Spring Valley Road has been cleared. We still have a 3 to 4 minute slowdown from around Renner Road.
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2: I'm Martha Hoag with today's Community Bulletin Board on KEOM. 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Mesquite ISD's annual fanfare is coming up on Saturday at John Horn High School. This immersive event will help students ignite their imagination, connect them to careers in comics, gaming, and pop culture, and give them networking opportunities. There will be hands-on labs, community showcasts, cosplay showcases, tabletop and gaming zones, and expert panels throughout the day from 9 in the morning to 1 in the afternoon. It's free to attend, but they do ask that you register and reserve a ticket. The North Texas Lone Star Chapter of the National Association of Watch and Clock Collectors will be hosting its annual Region Clock and Watch Show over Memorial Day weekend. It's going to be at the Mesquite Convention Center. They will have a couple of free events, including an antiques roadshow type event where you can bring in old watches and clocks to be evaluated by experts and their military timepiece exhibit. Admission will be $25 at the door. Lighthouse for New Hope is holding their kids camp from July 6th through the 10th in Mesquite. This is for children between 5 and 12 years old who have experienced a significant death loss of a close family member or friend. Camp is from 9 to 1 each day and will include group sessions, creative art and memory projects, activities that will teach coping and resilience, and allowing connection with other grieving children. The deadline to enroll is June 15th. For more details and links for these and other events happening in and around Mesquite, check out our online calendar under the Community tab on our website, keom.fm. Till next time, I'm Martha Hoag.

REO Speedwagon on 88.5 KEOM. 21 minutes after, 79 degrees in Mesquite. It'll get up to 81 tomorrow, 86 on Wednesday. Mostly sunny skies.

Total Traffic Network says watch out for an accident on westbound 30 in Dallas. Three, count them, three left lanes blocked right before Cockrell Hill Road. The slowdown is from Hampton Road, and right now it's about a 55 to 60 minute delay. Also watch out for a new accident in Richardson, northbound 75, blocking the right lane near Renner Road. Is that an old accident come back to haunt us?

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1: TSN News, I'm Barbara Schwartz. Inadequate with failing grades. That's how Texas Education Commissioner is describing the state of public education in Texas. Here's Chris Fox.
2: TEA Commissioner Mike Morath, questioned by Dallas State Rep. John Bryant at a State House Public Education Committee hearing, he asked about the disappointing numbers.
3: Only 51% of our eighth graders are operating at grade level or above on math.
4: That's deeply problematic, and in fact, mathematics proficiency is measured on STAR as one of the things that's most correlated to lifetime earnings.
2: Also disturbing, only 58% of 8th graders are reading at or above grade level.
3: View that this report card on our public education system as a good report card?
4: I think we have a lot of work to do to improve in a lot of areas.
2: Right. Also question whether public schools are being fully funded.
4: Yeah, from 2020, it appears that you've kept pace with inflation but not increased above it.
2: In Austin, Chris Fox, TSN News.
1: The Texas Attorney General going after a streaming
5: giant. Attorney General Ken Paxton is suing Netflix, accusing the company of spying on its customers, including children, by collecting their data without consent and designing its platform addictively. Texas claims Netflix has misled consumers for years that it did not collect or share user data when it actually tracked viewing habits and sold that information to data brokers and ad companies for billions. Netflix has yet to issue a response. I'm Tristan Ryans, TSN News.
1: A man convicted of child sex crimes in Denton will spend decades in prison. 25-year-old Jordan Hagen arrested in 2024. Police say he kidnapped a girl, held her at his apartment, convicted of aggravated sexual assault of a child and other charges. He gets 40 years. A man pardoned for taking part in the January 6th riot, jailed in East Texas.
6: Ryan Nichols got into a dispute with someone Sunday in a church parking lot in Harrison County. Police say Nichols confronted the other person, who tried to leave and usher his family towards their car. They say Nichols continued to confront him. Then he raised his shirt up to show that he had a gun and put his hand on the grip. Nichols was arrested for deadly conduct for displaying his firearm in a threatening manner and is being held on a $3,000 bond. Stephen Pickering, TSN News.
1: Webb County taking its first steps to remove the county sheriff. It's been 6 months since a federal grand jury indicted Martin Cuellar on fraud. The Lufkin School District joining up with more than a dozen other districts that spent millions to build new high school football stadiums. Lufkin ISD will spend $42 million for a new stadium to replace the old one. After 50 years, it'll have new locker rooms, an 8-lane track, turf, and all the rest needed for the new stadium. It'll seat 8,500 people. Now, the Martin Stadium had 10,000 seats. Statewide average for a gallon of gasoline, $4.03. Down a penny overnight. Diesel is $5.07. Majors tonight, Arizona at the Texas Rangers. The Mariners are at the Houston Astros. This is TSN News.
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0: 88.5 KEON. Bonnie Tyler was dealing with something a little bit more serious than a heartache. She went into a hospital on Wednesday for emergency intestinal surgery. That was in Portugal, where she lives now. Apparently is recuperating nicely. Send good thoughts her way.
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0: 20 minutes before the hour in Dallas, we have an accident blocking two right lanes on the westbound side of I-30 right before Cockrell Hill Road. The slowdown is back to Sylvan Avenue. Right now, it's over an hour delay. It's about an hour and 20 minutes, as a matter of fact. Woof. And in Richardson, watch out for the accident on northbound 75 near Renner Road. It is now being cleared. We have about a five-minute slowdown back to Beltline Road and Main Street.
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9: Clear skies overnight, 59 for the low. Tomorrow, sunshine and 81 with winds shifting around to the southeast. Very light and gentle in the afternoon. It'll be sunny again on Wednesday and somewhat warmer with a high around 86. We're looking for 88.5 for the high on Thursday. Then maybe a little bit of rain coming in for the weekend. Mostly cloudy right now. Northeast winds at 8, 45% humidity. And it's 81 right now in Mesquite.

0: by Gorilla Garage Door. 30 students from across Mesquite ISD recently participated in the Mesquite ISD Amazing Shake Competition, a district event designed to strengthen leadership, communication, professionalism, and interpersonal skills among elementary students. The students were called upon to demonstrate confidence, critical thinking, etiquette, and strong communication skills as they engaged with staff and volunteers in a series of real-world scenarios and interactive challenges. Knox Curry from Tosh Elementary, Hannah McMath and Harper Paris from Austin Elementary, Michaela Vaughn from Arkziger Elementary, and Jenna West from Rugal Elementary were finalists in the competition, with Knox Curry being named the district winner. Knox will represent Mesquite ISD this summer at the Global Amazing Shake Competition. Dallas County will receive nearly $1 million in federal funding to help reduce the backlog of DNA testing and otherwise support crime investigations across North Texas. The funding is part of a $2.3 million grant awarded to Dallas and Tarrant Counties, the City of Fort Worth, and the University of North Texas Health Science Center through the U.S. Department of Justice's Capacity Enhancement for Backlog Reduction Program. The funding will help process DNA evidence, including sexual assault kits, and assist law enforcement in solving and prosecuting crimes. The grant was authorized under provisions of Senator John Cornyn's Debbie Smith Act. A Taiwanese electronics manufacturer is considering a major expansion in McKinney that could bring hundreds of jobs to the area. Local officials are working on a multi-million dollar tax incentive package to land the development. Light On Technology USA Incorporated may buy two buildings on Cypress Hill Drive in the Core 5 Logistics Center, a new industrial park in McKinney. The $300 million outlay would bring advanced electronics manufacturing, R&D, and about 500 new jobs with it. And the Horned Jaguars baseball team was eliminated from the playoffs Friday night after losing Game 2 of their series against Rowlett 7-6 in 10 innings. With that, our KEOM sports broadcast season has come to an end. Congratulations to all of the varsity sports of Mesquite, the teams that is of Mesquite, for another action-packed year of games. Our broadcast will resume in the fall with high school football. That's KEOM News. I'm Patrick Ross.
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0: We have a total traffic tie-up right now in Irving. We have the southbound side of the Bush Turnpike closed by an accident between LBJ Freeway and Las Colinas Boulevard. Traffic is stopped from Valley View Lane. The good news in Dallas, the accident on westbound 30 right before Cockrell Hill has been cleared. Watch for about a five-minute slowdown still lingering from around Sylvan Avenue.
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0: 98.5 KEOM, 16 and a half after the hour. Patrick Ross with you on a Monday evening. Thanks for clicking in this evening. The North Texas Lone Star Chapter of the National Association of Watch and Clock Collectors will be hosting their annual regional clock and watch show over Memorial Day weekend at the Mesquite Convention Center. 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
3: 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In 1972, John Lennon and Yoko Ono tell talk show host Dick Cavett that the FBI is tapping their phone.
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3: Marley's political activism garnered enemies, and on two occasions he barely escaped assassination attempts. Ultimately, cancer claims his young life. He receives a state funeral in Jamaica and is buried with a Bible in one hand and guitar in the other. That's Time Rewind. I'm David Mendel.
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0: Looking for clear skies overnight. Northeast winds around 5 miles per hour, becoming calm later on this evening. Tomorrow, they'll shift around to the southeast and start warming things up. 59 for the overnight low, 81 for the high tomorrow, and it looks like 86 on Wednesday, upper 80s Thursday and Friday. Another chance of rain coming in this weekend, but only about 20% probability. Partly cloudy skies right now, and 77 at Mesquite Metro Airport.

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1: TSN News, I'm Barbara Schwartz. Inadequate with failing grades. That's how the Texas Education Commissioner described the state of public education in Texas in a public education committee hearing at the state capitol. Dallas State Rep. John Bryant questioned him about the disappointing numbers.
2: Only 51% of our eighth graders are operating at grade level or above on math.
3: That's deeply problematic, and in fact, mathematics proficiency is measured on STAR as one of the things that's most correlated to lifetime earnings.
1: Also disturbing, 58% of eighth graders are reading at or above grade level.
2: View that this report card on our public education system as a good report card?
3: I think we have a lot of work to do to improve in a lot of areas.
1: What's also alarming is that public schools saw enrollment drop by 75,000 students this school year. As Texas Attorney General Ken Paxton suing Netflix for spying on kids, he says a new settlement with LG Electronics will give people more control over their privacy when using smart TVs.
4: The agreement follows a lawsuit accusing LG of secretly collecting users' viewing data through technology known as Automated Content Recognition, or ACR. Under the settlement, LG must now update its smart TVs to display a pop-up disclosure that explains how viewing data may be collected and used and give consumers an easy way to opt out. The agreement also prevents viewing data from being transferred to what Paxton says is the Chinese Communist Party. He says Texans should not be monitored inside their own homes without their knowledge or consent. The settlement builds on similar action previously taken against Samsung, while lawsuits against Sony, Hisense, and TCL remain ongoing. Emily Capetillo, TSN News.
1: Dallas police make an arrest in the death of a two-year-old. The child shot at a home last month. Police say 25-year-old Todrick Austin was involved. He'd been on the run. They tracked his social media postings and some associates that helped them find the location for him and take him into custody. They also arrested a second man and seized guns and drugs. The city of Fort Worth has begun working on its 2027 budget, and officials say the city is facing nearly $50 million shortfall. Current estimates show expected expenses to outpace revenue for the next year.
5: You know, this is a work in progress, so we're bringing you really along in real time. So numbers are shifting and assumptions shift as we get more information.
1: Christiana Simmons with Fort Worth says the city council is having earlier work sessions to help close the gap over the summer. Departments are being asked to make spending cuts, and residents will soon be asked to provide input through a survey the next council work session Tuesday. Webb County is taking the first steps to remove the county sheriff 6 months since a federal grand jury indicted Martin Cuellar on fraud charges. Harris County Treasurer Carla Wyatt spent the weekend in Galveston County Jail. She was arrested in Texas City on a DUI. Statewide average for a gallon of gasoline, $4.03, down a penny overnight. Tonight in the majors, Arizona at the Texas Rangers. Seattle Mariners play at the Houston Astros. And this is TSN News.
6: Yes! I finally got my first phone!
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0: Well, the good news is that heavy tie-up in Irving has been cleared. I mean, completely cleared now. That was on southbound, the southbound side of the Bush Turnpike at Las Colinas. It is gone. No delay at all. We have an accident cleared in Frisco and Plano right now. It was on the northbound side of the Sam Rayburn at Coit Road. We still have a little bit of a slowdown, about 3 minutes worth, from around Preston Road. And in Dallas, a disabled vehicle on eastbound Woodall Rogers at Field Street is no longer there, but we still have a little bit of a slowdown, almost negligible, back to I-35.
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0: 88.5 KEOM. Obviously, James Taylor. Song written by his dear friend Carole King. Up on the Roof. Originally a hit for the Drifters. His version from 1979. Good evening, 644. Don't forget the New Covenant United Methodist Church in Sunnyvale will be having a rummage sale this Saturday. It'll be in their parking lot from 8 until 2. We have a link to their flyer on our community calendar page on our website, keom.fm/community.
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0: KEOM. We'll be savoring sunny skies this week along with warmer temps. Our overnight low tonight, 59. Tomorrow's high, 81. Look at 86 on Wednesday, 88 on Thursday and Friday. Partly cloudy right now and 77.